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Well, good news. I got more shots for you to win tickets tomorrow. 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

Chapel performing at the Daisy Chain Fields Music Festival with Olivia Rodrigo. If you're trying to go, well, tickets, I guess, fully sold out already. It is C100. Hi.

Sheeran might be more than just a wedding guest at Taylor Swift and Travis Kelce's wedding next week. People are thinking he might be performing. It is Z100. I guess we'll find out.

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0: I don't want you to miss out on seeing Shakira. It is Z100 Portland's number one hit music station. I'm Kelsey J. And you and a friend, you both have a chance to see Shakira in New York City, be her personal guest for 2 days. 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

0: The big royal wedding, officially next week, Taylor Swift, Travis Kelce getting married. A lot of people are saying that Travis Kelce should hyphenate his last name. It is Z100. I'm Kelce J. What do you think? Should Travis Kelce hyphenate his last name?
1: Yeah, I think Taylor Swift, that's a big last name to get, so I think you should definitely do that.
0: Okay, what about Taylor? Should she keep her name or also hyphenate hers?
1: I think she needs to keep it. It's her name.

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0: you coming in or what?
1: Friday tickets sold out so fast. It's amazing that there's even Saturday tickets left. It is Z100 Portland's number one hippie six station. I'm Kelsey Tate. If you're trying to go to the iHeartRadio Music Festival in Vegas this September, presented by Capital One, grab your tickets while you can. 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

Ariana Grande, Hate That I Made You Love Me. Her birthday is actually tomorrow. And there she is, kicking off our Thursday night on Z100. It's Mikey V, Frankie V, and Gianna. Foodies, you're going to love this. A lot of really cool food being served at the World Cup. We're talking about that

0: Portland's number one at music station, Z100. It's Mikey V, Frankie V, and Gianna.
1: Hey, Rebecca, did you hear some of the crazy foods you can actually buy at the stadiums during the World Cup matches?
2: No, tell me about them.
1: In Miami, if you go to a World Cup game in Miami, they have the fancy AF Tots.
0: Ooh.
1: It is three fried hash browns topped with caviar.
0: Ooh. Caviar?
1: Creme fraiche. Did I say that correctly?
3: Creme chives. Fresh.
1: Yes, there you go. And chives for the low price of $75.
2: I don't know. Something about caviar at a sports event doesn't sit right with me.
0: Yeah.
3: Gianna, I get it.
0: Gianna will eat it anywhere.
3: I love caviar, but $75 is crazy.
0: I wasn't worried about that. The price is what got me there.
3: Yeah,
0: tater tots are almost $100.
3: Yeah,
1: well, this
3: bad.
1: One right here, you can also get in Miami. It's only $40, Mike. It's called the Empanada Mundial.
0: Ooh, oh,
1: correctly too. It's a massive 5-pound chicken and cheese empanada. $40. They have that at Miami Stadium.
3: That's heavy.
2: Oh, my God.
0: You use some curls with it before you eat it.
3: Truly.
1: But the best one, we're talking crazy foods you can get when you go to a World Cup match in Los Angeles, in L.A., at SoFi Stadium, or probably L.A. Stadium, you can get the Twinkie Cheeseburger. Now, you want to know what this is? It's a cheeseburger topped with a bacon-wrapped jalapeno that's stuffed with brisket and cream cheese.
0: That sounds better than I thought it was going to
2: sound. Amazing.
0: Yeah.
3: Okay. You know me. I like everything.
0: I thought an actual Twinkie was going to be involved.
3: Me too.
0: With a cream cheese instead. You know what I'm in.
3: Me too.
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1: Every single night we spread positive vibes in the V-Bros. You're up next, Michelle. What's making you smile?
2: My nephews were over last night. I have three of them under the age of six.
0: Oh, wow.
2: And I just, yeah, I love being with them. And the youngest one just started walking, so.
1: You know what I'm getting from this? You love being the aunt so they can come over, but then you can send them back home with mom and dad.
2: 100%. When they get whiny or, like, dirty.

Mikey V, Frankie V, Angiana. Pretty cool. Olivia Rodrigo right here announced her festival. It's called Daisy Chain of Fields. All female artists and all the money going to female charities. So pretty cool. Olivia Rodrigo is drop dead. It's on Z100.

It's Mikey V, Frankie V, and Gianna on Z100. We have more details on Taylor Swift's wedding. Everybody's talking about it. Let us fill you in next.

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1: They're calling it the royal wedding, Taylor Swift and Travis Kelce's potential wedding. Here's what we know so far. We have all of these alleged little tidbits from the New York Times right now. There's been, allegedly, a permit filed by a prominent event planning company to close the streets down around Madison Square Garden for 4th of July weekend, which that's been the big rumor. They're getting married 4th of July weekend at Madison Square Garden. And apparently, a city official told the New York Times word for word that the venue is planning on hosting a wedding that weekend. Again, this was all alleged. And remember, throwback to the mayor of New York literally saying, yeah, we have a lot going on in the city. The Knicks won. Taylor Swift's wedding is happening. Yep. He said that.
0: And like, when he said it too, he didn't like smirk or smile like it was like a joke or anything like that.
1: It looks like he said it almost by mistake.
0: Yeah.
1: And then, allegedly, several members from the Chiefs booked hotel rooms at the Marriott Marquis in Times Square around July 3rd. And then the last big alleged tidbit we have is that Amtrak police officers in New York were told to expect a Kelce Swift wedding that weekend in high volume.
0: Oh, they were told to expect it.
1: They were allegedly. We don't know how true this is. But I personally want to go on the record right now and say that I firmly believe that this is not happening at Madison Square Garden 4th of July weekend. I don't believe it.
2: So we know Taylor Swift has a lot of Easter eggs in her album and in her life. Are these just Easter eggs? Because this is way too much information for us to have.
1: Yeah.
2: On an NDA type deal going on.
1: So
2: pardon me, thinks this is a big ploy.
1: Yes.
2: Get everybody to think this, and all of a sudden she's going to be in Italy with Gianna this weekend getting married.
1: Thank you. That's actually the wedding I'm going to this weekend. Thank you, Frankie. I think it is a massive decoy. I think she is kind of planning this like fake event to get the paparazzi and all of her crazed fans and the stalkers all to one area.
0: Smart.
1: As far as possible away from the actual place that she's getting married. It's Taylor Swift. I mean, she has recorded music videos in silence and had the dancers counting to like one of those metronome things because she didn't want the songs to get leaked. We are not going to have hints leading up to the wedding. It's Taylor Swift. Come on now.
0: Nevertheless, we will find out together.
1: Mm-hmm.
0: And we'll keep you updated right here.
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Album coming out next month. Mikey V, Frankie B, and Gianga DM and said, I'm not invited to my own daughter's Sweet 16. She's on hold. She joins us

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1: And we're doing group chat right now, getting advice for Anonymous. Her and her boyfriend broke up about a year ago. He's throwing a Sweet 16 party for their daughter, and she's not invited.
0: But the thing is, they broke up because she cheated.
1: Yeah.
0: So obviously a little issue there. She wants to show up at the party. Nikki, you're inside group chat. What are your thoughts?
2: I would show up. I'd be shopping for a dress already. Yep. Schedule my hair, my makeup. I'm showing up.
1: Yeah, I agree.
0: I just can't imagine how that turns out.
3: Yeah.
2: Well, I'll keep you posted.
0: but you think all in all, you have every right to be there no matter what the dad says.
2: For sure.
0: All right, thank you for joining group chat. Now, Izzy, you're up next. What are you thinking?
4: No, girl. Stay home. It's not about you. No. You, no. No.
0: You definitely think she should not go, and you think that it's okay for her just to not be there at her daughter's 16th birthday party?
4: Okay. If the husband's having the party, not her. She cheated.
0: Oh.
4: She made her decision.
0: Okay.
4: Now, girl, go by.
0: Okay.
1: And don't you think the daughter would be excited to see her mom walk through the door, though?
4: No.
1: Oh, wow.
0: All right. Thank you for joining group chat. We appreciate you. Mandy and Methuen, you feel much differently.
5: I think she should definitely not crash that party. If she wants to make it even worse for her daughter,
0: yeah,
5: then go. But she's making it about her. She definitely needs to think about her daughter.
0: Yeah.
5: Not go. I get the in many years when they're ready for a wedding, but this is a fresh.
0: Yeah. I see your point, because it's almost like she's screaming for attention at that point.
5: Yeah, absolutely. Like, this is her daughter's day. Skip it and go take her daughter out for a nice dinner after. Don't be making
0: so
5: drama.
0: Do your own thing separate. Let her have her moment with her dad, and then do whatever you guys do that's special for you and your daughter.
5: Absolutely.
0: All right, we are 50-50. Our responses. How are you feeling about this? We'll continue the conversation right on our Instagram at VBros on air.

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Getting advice for Anonymous, not invited to her own daughter's Sweet 16 because she cheated on her ex. We'll give you the full story and get her advice next in Side Group Chat.

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1: And inside group chat, getting advice for Anonymous. Her and her boyfriend broke up about a year ago. They do have a daughter together. He's throwing their daughter a sweet 16 birthday party, and she is not invited.
0: But the thing is, they broke up because she cheated. So right. Obviously, he's not happy about that. She wants to show up at this party. Natalie, you're inside group chat. What are your thoughts?
2: I think she should definitely not crash that party. If she wants to make it even worse for her daughter, then go. But she's making it about her. She definitely needs to think about her daughter, not go. I get the in many years when they're ready for a wedding, but this is a fresh...
0: Yeah, I see your point, because it's almost like she's screaming for attention at that point.
2: Yeah, absolutely. Like, this is her daughter's day. Skip it and go take her daughter out for a nice dinner after. Don't be making
0: so
2: drama.
0: Do your own thing separate. Let her have her moment with her dad, and then do whatever you guys do that's special for you and your daughter.
2: Absolutely.
0: There you go. Thank you so much for joining group chat and having the V-Bros on every night. If you have a thought on this, but love to get your opinion too. You can DM us anytime on Instagram at VBrosOnAir.
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0: It's Mikey V, Frankie V, and Gianna on Z100. Hey, Clarissa, I need you to be honest, all right?
1: Okay.
0: Mikey, Gianna, we'll do a little survey, others listening in as well. When it comes to honking your horn.
2: Yeah.
0: How do you honk your horn? Do you give it a little tap? Do you do a little moderate honk? Are you that person that just holds that thing down so everybody within a 10-mile radius can hear you?
1: It depends on what the other drivers have done. So if they did something really stupid and scared me, then I'm going to lean on it.
3: Yeah, it really does depend. And I was laughing because today on the way to work, this guy would have rather me died and crash into the guardrail than let me onto the highway. So I laid on my horn for so long. I was so mad. And so, I rarely do that.
0: You were in the 8% of people that admit that they've held that horn down for craziness. So 8% of people said that. They say the most common is the quick tap. That's the 54%. You just get a little quick tap. Yeah. And then 38% are the ones that get that little moderate honk. Just the in between, you know, just the little push, but not too much of it.
1: Yep.
3: Yeah, there's nothing more annoying than a car horn. So lay on it.
2: Yep.
3: I highly encourage.
2: Gianna can nap on hers today. So.
3: I might as well have.
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1: So, Angela, there's a little trick to prevent you from snacking late at night, okay?
2: Oh, I need this. Yes, please tell me.
1: I don't know why I thought about Mikey when I saw this, but I wanted to share this with you. So what you want to do to prevent the snacking is the stuff that you usually snack on, say it's cookies or maybe it's like a pint of ice cream, they say wrap it in tin foil when you put it into the refrigerator or to the freezer. And they say the aluminum covering will prevent you from seeing it when you open up the refrigerator or the freezer. So like a lot of times you just see it. You're not even thinking about wanting ice cream, but then you see it right there and all of a sudden like, yeah, let me go grab that. So if you cover it in tinfoil, when you stick it into the fridge or the freezer, when you're done with it, it will prevent you from wanting it the next time you open it up.
0: I almost thought that tinfoil is maybe like see myself, my reflection. It's like, you don't need this.
3: You don't need it. Look at yourself.
2: Make you feel bad about yourself knowing you're looking at the cookies.
0: Yeah.

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I'll hand you more money. 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

Portland's number one at music station, Z100. It's Mikey V, Frankie V, and Gianna. 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All hosted by Gianna. We all play together next.

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2: Which brother do you want to play against, Mikey V or Frankie V?
3: I want to play against Frankie.
2: All right, Frankie's in the hot seat. The first person to get two questions right will be the winner. Jessica, you get the first question. Jessica, The Sound of Music is coming back to Broadway. Who stars in the original 1965 Sound of Music? She sings Do Re Mi with all of the kids on the hill.
3: Julie Andrews.
2: Boom, Julie Andrews. Jessica, 1 point for you. It's over to you, Frankie V. Frankie.
1: Yes, Gianna.
2: Olivia Rodrigo just announced her very own all-women's music festival.
1: Mm-hmm.
2: What song does Olivia Rodrigo mention strawberry ice cream in Malibu?
1: Malibu. That's Driver's License.
2: And that is incorrect, Frankie. Jessica, do you want to steal that for the win?
3: I don't know it.
2: Ooh, strawberry ice cream in Malibu. It's in Deja Vu. Deja Vu. It is back over to you, Jessica, though. If you get this right, you'll be the winner. Jessica, Michael Jackson sadly died on this day in 2009. In his song Smooth Criminal, who is he asking if they're okay?
3: Annie.
2: That is correct. Annie, are you okay?
1: Annie, are you okay? Are you okay, Annie?
2: What a bop. Jessica, you are officially smarter than a V-Bro. Congrats.
3: Oh, thank you.

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was shocked to read this, but something you do when you're driving might be causing you to age faster. 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Bella Kay, I love it, I love it, I love it, is on Z100.

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1: Sarah, I got to share something with you, okay?
2: Okay.
1: We talked about this when it comes to airplanes, but it's actually happening on your day-to-day life as you drive to work. But apparently, the left side of your face ages faster during the summer sunlight.
3: Yep.
1: Because if you think about it, you're in your car and you're driving, your window has the sun coming through, and most windows aren't UV protecting. So the left side of your face is catching sun as you drive to and from work from the sun just pushing through.
2: Really?
3: Yeah.
0: Makes sense.
3: This is the thing. My esthetician really pushes sunscreen, even if it's dark and rainy outside in the wintertime. And she posted a picture of a truck driver, like literally drove trucks for a living. His whole left arm had like melanoma on it from being exposed to the sun day after day driving the truck and even through the window. So this is a thing.
2: Oh, yeah. But you know what? I definitely wear my sunscreen every day. No matter what, even in the winter, I put on sunscreen.
0: You do it in the winter confidently every single day?
3: I swear to God, yes.
0: You put sunscreen on every day?
3: Swear.
1: Okay. What SPF are you using during the wintertime?
3: 50.
0: Oh, wow.
3: That's literally the secret to not aging.
0: This whole time I thought the secret to not aging was Botox. Apparently it's sunscreen.
3: It's a little bit of both, you know?
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1: We always look forward to spreading positive vibes with you every night.
0: Shannon, this is an interesting one, but why are you smiling?
2: Oh, I am so happy because I literally just got the biggest payout I ever got from Meta today. Like, I've been content creating for a long time, and finally it's paying off.
0: Wow. Look at you.
3: What was that payout? How much?
0: Well, you can't ask that, can you?
3: Why? Can,
1: why not?
3: Can,
1: right?
3: Yeah, how much?
2: I can't. So you want somebody to rob me?
0: The real question is, what are you going to do to celebrate all this newfound money?
2: Oh, I'm definitely going to pop me a bottle of wine and just relax on my couch this evening and just say cheers.
1: Yes, queen.
0: Say thank you, Meta.
2: Thanks, Meta.

Alex Warren, Fever Dream right there. Rainy weekend ahead. If you're working from home tomorrow, don't miss out on free money, okay? So when you wake up, you say, hey, Alexa, play Z100 Portland on iHeartRadio, because our USA 250K giveaway handing out money again tomorrow morning at 8:10 right here on

Houston's number one at music station, Z100. It's Mikey V, Frankie V, and Gianna. There's something you can do that will help with your sleep and your metabolism. Perfect. As we all try and get in shape now that summer's here. We'll talk about that next.

0: It's Mikey V, Frankie V, and Gianna on Z100. Hey, Sabrina, I'm going to help you sleep better, be in a better mood, and help your metabolism, okay?
1: Yes, please.
2: Yeah.
0: These are medicine-free ways to reset your hormones, and it's funny because the first two, you're going to say, no, duh, Frankie, those are obvious. But I'm going to give you the first two, and then the third one is the one that you can do today when you get home that could completely help both your sleep, your mood, and your metabolism. We'll start with number three. Number three is getting up early and exercising. We all know that's going to help you benefit in many different ways, but that'll help your sleep, mood, and metabolism.
1: Yeah, I'm definitely not going to do that.
2: I wanted to do it today, but I just couldn't get myself there.
3: Well, we were eating Taco Bell at 3 a.m., so yeah, probably IG.
2: Okay.
0: Medicine-free way.

0: needs to reset your hormones. Not skipping any meals. They say make sure you get all three meals in each and every day. That's going to help you.
1: Even if one of the meals is McDonald's?
2: Me and Gianna ate again when he said at Taco Bell at 3 a.m, so I am officially not eating all day till dinner.
3: But that's what he just said that to me, like when the commercial was happening, and I said, that's not good for you at all. You cannot skip
2: food. I got my H2O right here.
3: No, but then you're just going to go down a rabbit hole again tonight when you're starving. It's not good. Listen to your brother.
0: So the third and final one is something you can do because we failed in the first one. Exercising early didn't happen. Not skipping meals. Mikey ate way too much Taco Bell at 2 a.m, so he's not going to eat his meals today. Medicine-free way to reset your hormones. When you go home today, all you need to do is give your partner a big hug. Your boyfriend, your girlfriend, husband, and wife. Give them a big hug. When you do that, apparently, it's going to help all three things as well.
1: Okay, but do my dogs count? That's what I'm working with.
3: Yeah, I'm going to say yes.
2: Okay.
3: We can all do that one.
2: Big hugs tonight, six packs tomorrow.
3: Yeah.
1: Perfect.

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1: 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We're the new hit list about cutting her hair super short. Gracie Abrams says she feels most like herself. 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
1: 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I'm at like Crystal Rosas. 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
2: BTS. 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

She'll be alright. 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
1: ¿Qué tal? It's the new hit list. I'm Crystal Rosas, Ariana Grande with a nip slip on her IG story. 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
1: It's the new hit list. 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This girl is global. All because of the song Poppin' Off, Boston.

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1: So it was Father's Day the other day, yeah. And my son Jake, my oldest son Jake, it kind of reminded me of Kyle because he got me a gift because he listens.
2: That's great.
1: The gift he got was a really good gift because I have a phone charger and I have an older phone. And for some reason, whenever I'm gone and my kids are home, their friends take my charger and I accuse them.
2: Where do the chargers go?
1: I know, that's what I'm saying. It's
2: like,
1: so rude.
2: I buy so many chargers and all of a sudden they're gone.
1: Right. Well, I accuse my son's friends of taking them. I think it happens all the time. Like, I'll go to bed and I know exactly where my charger is. And
2: you
1: it's
2: don't
1: gone.
2: Think it's your son's?
1: No, because they have different phones than me.
2: Oh, okay.
1: Right, so I know it's not them. And then they get all mad that I accuse their friends of stealing. So Jake, for Father's Day, got me a whole bunch of chargers.
3: Nice.
2: That's awesome.
3: Right? That's smart.
2: Good job, Jake.
1: I thought it was great. So then my son Kemp and Dutch, who's Kemp, goes, hey, I got you a present for Father's Day, but it's coming a little late. And then Dutch is like, yeah, I'm part of that too. And Kemp's like, no, you're not. Anyway, I came home the day before yesterday, and on the kitchen counter, there was these boxes, and it looked like it said NADS on it. NADS. And I just kind of looked at it, and I was like, this is weird. And I just kept walking. And then Blake, my wife, she's like, hey, Kemp has something for you. He has your Father's Day present. And so I walk into the playroom where they're watching TV, and I go, oh, you got my Father's Day present? He goes, yeah. It's on the table. I'm like, shouldn't you like walk up and like hand me the present?
2: Do you want to be with me when I open?
1: Yeah. And he's like, oh, okay. So we walk over to the table and I'm waiting for a box. And as we walk by the table, I go, by the way, what is this NAD stuff? And he goes, that's your present. I go, what is it? So my son Kemp is very, very much into not being on his phone, rarely being on social media, weighing his foods, no seed oils. Red lights every day, sunlight every morning.
3: Oh, just like his dad.
1: Yeah, but more extreme. He goes, I got this underwear for you. It's called NADS. It is made by whatever, so it protects your huevos, your Franken beans. You can wear it in the sauna, and there's no chemicals in it. You can do this. And he went on and on about this underwear that's supposed to be really good for you. So, you know, there's dyes and all that
3: stuff. Yeah, because even some of the material, like some of the bamboo or whatever, is supposed to be bad for you when it gets hot.
1: Which I didn't know, and I really kind of don't really care about that. I mean, so anyway.
2: It's like everything's killing us.
3: Right.
1: So anyway, I decided to wear it today, and it feels kind of cool.
3: Yeah, kind of nice?
1: Yeah.
3: I thought you had a little spring in your step. Is that
1: little,
3: what it is?
1: It's a little more snug.
2: You like your NADS undies?
1: Yeah, my NADS undies are like, they're all in there.
3: Yeah, it's adjusted your gait a little bit.
1: Yeah.
3: Walking like, with you're like a little
2: slouched
3: over.
2: Oh, you could tell? You could tell a difference?
3: Right? I didn't know it was the underwear. I just thought he was walking different.
1: Because I usually wear Lululemon underwear, and they're a little bit saggy in the front.
3: Mm.
1: You know, because I wear them in the hot tub and whatever. Anyway, so I'm just giving you a quick
3: congratulations.
1: Little endorsement.
2: Your NADS. Kids coming through.
1: Yeah, I'll post a pic. Just kidding.
2: Did you also say thanks to Dutch just to
1: no.
2: Kemp angry?
3: She's like, oh, that's for me too.
1: No. All Dutch does is like to make fun of me. If you go to his TikTok, he posts me like we're walking and he'll post video, he films and he never really did stuff like that before and he's filming. And the next thing I know, I'm on a TikTok. He's making fun of my squeaky shoes. He's making fun of the way I golf. In fact, go to follow him on TikTok, Dutch Van S.
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1: Alicia, good morning.
2: Hi, good morning.
1: Good morning. So, what's up? Yeah, go ahead. Go ahead. You're getting right to it. I love it. Go ahead.
2: Oh, you know, it's okay. I was seeing this guy, and things were going really, really well, and it had been like a few months, almost 6 months, I remember, until it started to happen where every night he would disappear into another room for like hours, and then if I came in to whatever, he would get super defensive, and I started to think he was cheating on me, like, or even just had a, you know, some kind of addiction where he was watching something that he shouldn't be watching. I finally was like, what is happening? And I was expecting something really bad. I have to say, like, I did not know what to expect. And he admitted to me, no, he wasn't cheating. He was practicing for his Love Island audition. That's what he was doing. He became obsessed with getting on Love Island. Like, he had a ring light, you know, those things like influencers use, and he did confessionals. We are no longer together.
3: Well, that's good.
2: And I haven't seen him on the show so far, but this has been going on for months. Can you imagine, like, you're dating somebody and you think that things are going well, and it turns out the whole time he's trying to get on a show to date other people?
3: Yeah, and they don't just, like, date. They are, like, totally gross. Mackin'
4: it. Like, from the first 20 minutes.
3: Yeah, well, literally, what was it?
1: You should have helped him. Be a good girlfriend.
3: 2 nights ago on Casa Amor, they brought in 12 bombshells, and there were 6 girls, so somebody did the math. 6 times 12 is 72. There were 72 different makeouts on Casa Amor.
1: Gross. So that means that one person made out with how many people?
3: Literally, isn't that disgusting?
5: That's a lot.
1: And, like, right after, like, without mouthwash or clean your...
3: They go, like, one-to-one.
1: That's a lot of saliva.
3: It is so gross. Dang. But I slip up every now and then watching Love Island because I literally... Like, Ariana Maddox, she's the host, and I, like, want to be her so bad. Like, I envy her.
4: You would be better than her.
1: What's her
3: story?
1: She
3: was on Vanderpump Rules. That was her thing. And so she was like, yeah, she was in the Scandival stuff.
4: You can look back at the camera while you're walking.
3: But I just look at her and I'm like, gosh, like, I want to be Ariana Maddox one day. And I would say, I want to be on Love Island. And my husband looks at me hella sideways. And I'm like,
2: if you
3: want to
2: be on Love Island as a host,
3: yeah.
2: If you want to be on as a host, that's nice, though.
3: Yeah.
2: If you want to be on as a contestant, that could cause some problems.
3: Totally.
5: Yeah.
3: Totally.
5: Yeah. Big time.
1: Yeah. So what would you pay? Would you go? If they asked you to be on that show as a contestant, would you do it?
3: No, but if I wasn't dating Kadeem and I was like a fresh 21, 22, 100%, I would
1: do
3: go.
1: Do people
3: on
1: win
3: Island.
1: Money?
3: Yeah. You, like, so if your couple wins, you win the, I think it's like $100,000 or, yeah, it's like $100,000 that you win. Mm. And you can decide if you're going to keep it all for yourself or if you're going to split it with your couple.
1: Has anybody from Love Island gone on to be anything big?
3: Yes.
1: Who?
3: There's two. So you have Serena and Cordell. Cordell is Odell Beckham Jr.'s brother, and he's starting to pop off. So you have all the season 6 cast.
1: He's
3: so
1: starting to pop off. But
3: Leah.
1: He hasn't popped off.
3: No, they are popped off now. They're
1: the reason
3: that there's this Love Island hype. Serena and Cordell. Then there's Leah. Then there's Janae.
1: Yeah, but what are they doing? What do they make? Like,
5: modeling. If you didn't watch the show, where would you know them now because of the show?
3: Online, well, on the internet, but I would, yeah, they're like in a ton of commercials, but I would probably say the biggest star was Olandria from this last season. She's walking in, she just did like Vogue, I think. She's like modeling, she's doing all this stuff. She's in all of these commercials.
4: A lot
3: she's
4: of them
3: like that girl.
4: Are on commercials that you see only on Love Island.
3: No, like, that's a lot not of, true.
1: Like, I used to play this game with myself where I would just kind of be like,
3: I guess none of them are that big.
1: Like, if I'm driving, think about who is the biggest reality show contestant ever, right?
3: Yeah.
1: And then you have to go.
4: Kelly Clarkson.
1: Well, you have to go. Do you open that up to American Idol? Is that a really reality show? That's a game show. I don't know. So let's say you eliminate American Idol because you do have the Kelly Clarksons and you have the Carrie Underwoods and the Jennifer Hudson.
3: And it's a game show.
1: Forget that. If it's a reality show, then I remember there was that girl. Gosh, I can't remember her name. Elizabeth.
4: Hasselbeck.
1: She was on Survivor,
5: oh,
1: and she got a job on The View for a long time.
4: It's pretty big.
1: So I was trying to think of other people. Like, so far, nobody from Love Island has gone on to something. There was this girl. In fact, I interviewed Rob Schneider from Saturday Night Live on the highly successful John J. Van Ness podcast. And I remember there was a girl from season 2 of Survivor that he cast in a movie. Colleen was her name. Mm. And she became an actress for like 1 or 2 things, and she bailed out.
4: What about Kim Kardashian?
3: But she's not like a game show. That's
4: like a reality show.
5: It's a reality show.
4: It's a reality show.
1: Okay, let's go. But then I would eliminate that, and I would go with contestants.
3: Oh. So you'd have to do like The Circle, Survivor. You do Love Island, Love is Blind.
5: Temptation yeah. Island.
1: The Bachelor. Temptation oh, Island. There's a guy from The Bachelor. He's on NFL, the Jesse guy. He
3: yeah,
1: does stuff.
3: Zach Palmer. Bachelorette is Jesse probably.
5: Palmer. But he was a football player before right, he went
1: right,
5: on
1: right.
5: That too.
1: That's what I'm saying. It's a little game I play yeah. sometimes. And I come I like up with something, game. Then I cancel it out. And I go, okay, no, wait. So who is, because like, you, most people want to go on these shows to get discovered right. for something else. And maybe, does it really happen? Yeah. Not really.
4: Crocodile Hunter's kid who's hosting the new Dancing with the Stars. That's big, you know, because he was on Dancing with the Stars and became huge.
3: Robert now, Irwin.
4: Yeah. Now he's hosting the new Dancing with the Stars, the dancer one.
1: He is the new Dancing with the Stars?
4: He's the host, yeah.
3: Of the ones where you go and find the best dancer. Like the professional.
4: Okay. So he'd be big.
1: So there's some, but still not
3: that's
1: that.
3: That's a fun game.
1: Yeah. Yeah. So anyway, it's something I just played. Well, anyway, Alicia, thanks for calling in. And good luck to your ex-boyfriend. Yeah. Hopefully he makes it on that show.
2: Although now I'm scared I'm going to see my ex somewhere famous.
1: You might.
4: I don't think so.
1: Yeah. Right. Thanks, Alicia.
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14: Portland weather.
13: Portland weather.
15: A trough of low pressure moving through the northwest, bringing us some rain. Rain showers for Friday, along with much cooler air. Highs Friday only in the mid to upper 60s. Showers overnight with lows near 50. Showers, maybe thunderstorm possible Saturday. Maybe another quarter inch of rain and a high of 67 Saturday. In the Storm Tracker 2 Weather Center, I'm Joe English.
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1: Something we haven't gotten into yet with Peyton, and I don't know if you guys all know this. I know it's been the Amazon Prime thing, and that's what I'm trying to figure out, because when you get Amazon Prime, you get really good deals on things, right?
2: Supposedly.
1: Right?
3: Yeah. No, you definitely
1: right, Kyle?
3: Do.
1: Right? All right? Can everybody agree?
4: I don't believe in Amazon Prime right. deals right now because everything I want isn't that great of a deal. However, essentially, it should be that way.
1: Well, Peyton's husband got a new car, and I was just curious if there was something on Amazon Prime or how did he get it? What did he get? Because you're like, you just paid off your car.
3: I did just pay off my car, and it makes me kind of feel some kind of way because now I want a new car.
2: Don't do it.
3: Now I want a new car. He got a like some Kia K4 or something. I don't know. I was like, you're dumb for not getting a Toyota, first of all, because I am a Toyota girl through and through. But I mean, I get it. He wanted his new shiny toy, but I'm not going to lie to you guys. Like, we were sitting there chatting, and I was like, kind of selfish of you to get a new car.
2: Why is he selfish?
4: Didn't he need it?
3: Like, he did. He really needed a new car. But here's my thing. Like, you take my car that's already paid off, and then I'll get a new car.
2: That should be, you feel like now that you're married, that should be the husband's sacrifice.
3: That should be the sacrifice. He should take my car. There's no car payment. You don't have to worry about a car payment. I will pay the car payment for a new Land Cruiser. I want one so bad.
1: Those are so nice.
3: I want one so bad.
1: So are you like, when he gets this new car, does he talk to you? Hey, I'm looking at these cars. What do you think? Or he just showed up with a new car?
3: He just showed up with a new car, but also I grew up in the car dealership. Right. My dad has been a car salesman since before I could talk or walk. Left and did their own thing and showed up with a new car.
2: Oh, at least he hooked him up.
1: Okay, but wait. So your husband comes home with a new car.
3: Brand
1: and
3: new.
1: Says, I bought a car.
3: Mm-hmm.
1: Doesn't talk to you about it.
3: No, really.
1: I mean, I'm no wedding expert, a marriage expert, but I kind of feel like a purchase like that is a conversation a husband and wife should have.
4: Well, depends how they do their finances.
3: That's all him. I don't have nothing to do with that. But I mean, obviously I know because we're married and that's whatever. But he brought up because earlier this week on Monday, his car wouldn't start, but he just got a new battery. So we were like, what's going on? And quite honestly, I think the car is just fried and has run its course. So he told me that he was talking to my dad about getting a new car, but I didn't know until Wednesday when I woke up from my nap that he had a new car.
1: Okay,
4: he did talk to her about it.
3: He brought it up, but he didn't sit me down and say, hey, this is how much I'm looking to spend. I'm thinking about putting this down payment down. I don't know how much money he spent on it. I don't know how much that loan is.
1: So you guys haven't combined all that stuff or whatever they call it? No.
3: He actually checked me yesterday for not changing my last name yet.
4: I'm a lot of work.
3: I was like, it's a really daunting task. I was like, it's going to be something I have to sit down for like 4 or 5 hours uninterrupted to do. He said, you do that every day.
2: It is a pain.
4: I didn't change my name until I had Addie.
3: Yeah. It's just a very daunting task that I don't want to tackle
2: it takes,
3: yet.
2: It takes a minute. It shows how much you're into it.
1: Right. Hey, did your husband get a new car, like a 2026, 2027, or it's new to him?
3: He got home and there was 50 miles on that car. Wow. That car is spanking new, and it is beautiful. I can't wait to drive it. I told him, first thing we got in the car, he's like, I can't wait for you to take me on a road trip in this thing.
2: Do you know, you could do, I mean, this is a thing that happens. It has happened in my life where you just take over anyway. I'm going to take it because that's right. Happened to me so many times with Stacey where she's like, I like this. I'm going to drive this now.
3: For sure. I don't think he would like me driving his car, though. I am I'm kind of a distracted driver. And not in the sense that I'm on my phone, but in the sense that I'm looking at the birds and I'm looking at the billboards.
1: You know, the first new car.
3: He doesn't want me doing that.
1: The first new car I ever bought. First new car ever. It was a Jeep Cherokee. And you grew up in the car business. So did my wife. Mm-hmm. And I bought it off her dad. Because he was a car dealer. And I'll never, ever forget. It's it was a Jeep Cherokee with the red and then and gray, the top part right. I freaking love this car. I'm driving off the dealership lot and I go to roll down the window. And I roll down the window to wave at the sales guy. I wave and I hang a right and I drive. And then the window won't roll up. And the whole time I had a car and window never worked.
3: You never got it fixed?
1: I would go because I lived in San Diego. So I drove the car to San Diego. I bought it here, drove it to San Diego. And then I took it right to a Jeep dealership. They took apart the door. It was under warranty. And I go, thanks. And it worked for like 2 days. And then the window would roll down again.
3: Oh my gosh, it would roll up,
1: would roll down. It was such a pain in the ass. So my first experience with the first new car was a disaster.
2: It was a lemon.
1: Just the window. The window would roll. It was such a bummer.
2: I remember your red Jeep Cherokee.
1: No, I got another one after that.
2: Okay, because that one was awesome.
1: I had three of them.
2: That one had a banging stereo in it.
1: I love those cars. I love those. Now the Jeep Cherokee looks different. But I got one with, the big thing for me was when I got leather seats. I love, that's the car you met. That was a great car.
2: That was awesome.
1: That's the car you met.
4: You met? I know. I was like, oh, that's personal.
1: You want to hear something weird too? So my first new car was this red Jeep Cherokee, and I named it. The name of that car was Jake. Isn't that wild? Way before I had kids.
2: Yeah. Oh, really?
1: And then I had a diary, and my diary's name was Jake when I was a kid. And then my first son's name was Jake. Isn't that weird? I didn't put that all together until later.
4: It was meant to be.
1: Totally. It was meant to be. Then I want to get into this other thing Peyton brought up about your, what'd you call it? Late night thoughts?
3: Oh my gosh, I have way too many of them.
1: What would you call it? You called some because I thought it could be a new segment on the show.
3: Oh, what did I call it? Random late night thoughts? Is that what I said?
1: Maybe. What are your random late night thoughts? What was the new one you had?
3: I mean, these are the conversations and the things that I think about when I'm like in the shower or I'm like laying in bed. And the one that I had recently was being in like your mid to late 20s is so weird. It is such a weird time of life because sometimes like you're single and you're in these streets and you got a roster, or you're just getting married, or you're having babies, or you're making, you know, or maybe you may have dumped your boyfriend from a long time or your girlfriend from a long time. And I'm like, it's rough out here. This is not.
2: I don't know.
3: Like,
2: it gets a lot easier. Newsflash.
3: I know. But I was just sitting there thinking, and I'm like, being in your like mid to late 20s is just like such an odd time in life.
4: But what made you think of that? Because like you're in a great time of your life. You're in a career you love. You just got married. It should be blissful.
3: And it is blissful, but it's so wild because I look around and like my social setting, right? Like my best group of girlfriends, right? I have probably two that are married. One just got out of an incredibly crazy long relationship. One's about to have her second baby. And it's like we're in all of these different parts of our lives.
2: Yeah.
3: But we still find time to just still connect, and we're still day one. It's just so bizarre. Like to go over to my friend Peyton's house and see that she has a literal child running around that knows me. It's so weird to me.
1: Yeah, on the flip side of that, they're probably like, and then Peyton's husband gets a new car.
3: Yeah.
1: Like exactly. There's different stages. Right. Like
3: different
1: there's
3: different stages. Yeah, right. We're about to buy a house probably in the next. My friend's about to move out of her family's house. You know, it's just like we're in all these different
1: walks
3: of life.
1: And that's life. That's the way it works.
3: I know.
1: Life.
3: Yeah, and it's fun though. Sad.
1: It's your life is lifing, someone said to me one time.
3: Life is lifing. Yeah. That is so real.
1: Taylor, you got a Prime deal here for Amazon Prime?
5: Yes. And thank you very much. I was influenced by you guys. The girl that called in with the Roomba, that was a grand 5-star, down to 237.
1: Yeah.
5: I bought three of them this morning.
1: Wow.
2: Why three? Are you going to resell them somewhere, or you have that big of a house?
5: No. I bought it as gifts for my mom, my sister, and then one for me.
1: Wow. Oh, it's like what Peyton, you guys did with the ninjas. You guys bought a bunch of ninjas.
3: We did.
1: Wow. Well, you're a great gift giver.
5: I know. Thank you. But I'm heading to work, and now I've like spent my paycheck for the day, and I blame you guys. So,
1: well, at least you got a deal. Thanks for listening, Taylor.
5: Yeah, a smoking deal. All right, y'all have a great day. Love you.
1: By the way, speaking of Roombas, so I was in Flagstaff last week, and I golfed with my son. And there's so much going on. The place is so beautiful. And I was bonding with my son golfing. But I saw something I've never, ever, ever, ever seen before. And I know when I tell Kyle, you're probably going to go, oh, yeah. Have you seen the Roomba lawnmower?
4: Nope.
1: It's the craziest thing I've ever seen. Picture a Roomba, but like a little bit thicker, like 4 or 5 shoeboxes high. And it's all by itself on the golf course, just going back and forth, back and forth.
3: Oh, it is kind of small.
4: You know what?
1: What?
4: They had a Roomba golf ball picker-upper the last time we went to Topgolf.
3: Yeah.
4: And I was like, genius, because everyone tries to hit the guy driving around.
1: this thing was just like going around, just perfectly cutting the grass all at its own pace. Not nobody in the way.
2: I've never seen one of those before.
1: That was the weirdest thing. This, you guys, technology's crazy. I wonder if this was like back in the day when people were riding horses. You know what I saw? I saw a carriage with wheels and no horse coming down the street delivering the mail. No way. Yeah. Anyway, it's John Jay Rich. What did you see? 877-937-1047.
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0: John Jay and Rich in the morning.
1: It is officially summertime, you guys, right? Summertime. So, because it's Friday, I put together a summertime game.
2: It's Friday, and John's got a game for you.
1: All right, this is dog shot caller trivia, right? So the way this works, and by the way, I have a feeling that I'm the one that's going to get stung here because I think this is a very easy game.
3: That would be great.
1: I know. So the loser here, the way it works, whoever gets the most answers wrong gets a dog shot caller on them. If you get them all right, I put the dog shot caller. We got to sing a song. And you got to sing a song about the summer.
4: All right?
1: So think about summer. All right, here we go. All these activities have to do with the summer. Peyton, an activity that involves moving through water for sport or leisure.
5: Swimming.
1: Yes, Peyton or Kyle, exploring underwater with a mask and breathing tube.
3: Are you for scuba?
1: No.
3: Snorkel.
1: Snorkel.
3: But you have a mask and breathing tube on snorkel.
1: Not the answer I'm looking for.
3: Okay, snorkel.
1: Damn it.
3: Snorkel.
1: Rich, cooking food on an outdoor grill.
4: Well, barbecue.
1: Peyton, a sweet campfire treat made with marshmallows, chocolate, and graham crackers.
5: That's going to be s'mores.
1: Kyle, a term for laying out during the day under our solar system's star to get a tan.
3: Sunbathing.
1: Yeah, Rich, a backyard game where players toss beanbags at a raised board with a hole.
4: Cornhole.
1: Yes, Peyton, eating a meal outside, usually in a park with blankets or tables.
5: A picnic.
1: Yes, Kyle, an outdoor game where players throw equine footwear at a target.
3: That would be horseshoes.
1: Yes, Rich, staying overnight in a tent.
4: Camping.
1: Yes, Peyton, picking blue fruit from bushes in the summer.
5: Blue fruit, blueberry picking?
1: Yes.
5: I've never done that.
1: Kyle, a slang term for staying overnight in a glamorous tent.
3: Glamping.
1: Yes, Rich, walking on trails through nature.
4: Hiking.
1: Peyton, two-wheeled activity. It's popular for exercise and transportation.
5: Biking.
1: Yes, Kyle, looking at the dots in the night sky.
3: Stargazing.
1: Yeah, Rich, catching gilled sea creatures for sport or food with a rod and hook.
4: Fishing.
1: Yes, Peyton, cultivating and tending to outdoor plants.
5: Gardening.
1: Yes, Kyle, a water sport that involves riding waves on a board.
3: Okay, so there is wakeboarding. There is surfboarding.
1: Looking for surfing.
3: Okay.
1: Surfing.
5: And there is booger boarding. Booger.
3: Booger.
4: Booger boarding? What is
5: booger
4: that?
5: Booger boarding.
3: Boogie and booger boarding.
1: Rich, riding a vessel on water.
4: Riding a vessel on water?
1: Mm-hmm.
4: Skiing. Or boating.
1: No, looking for boating.
4: Oh, boating.
1: Peyton, paddling a small, narrow boat with a stick that has a blade on each end of the shaft.
5: That is a canoe. Not a paddleboard.
1: It is
3: a kayak.
5: No. A kayak.
1: A kayak. A kayak.
4: See, you've shocked Peyton so many times. She's
5: and
4: nervous.
5: Kayaks are the same.
1: It's kayaking.
3: They're not.
5: Oh.
1: They're not the same.
5: I'm not an outdoor sport girl, so.
1: Kyle, riding a board on wheels, often in parks or on sidewalks, like Tony Hawk.
3: Skateboarding.
1: Yes, Rich, a popular outdoor game that involves throwing a disc.
4: Frisbee.
1: Yes. Peyton, the summer event involves colorful explosions in the sky. It's illegal in many states and it could blow off your fingers.
5: Oh, fireworks.
1: Yeah, Kyle, a long trip taken by car, often with multiple stops.
3: Road trip.
1: Yes, Rich, a beach sport played with a ball over a net.
4: Volleyball.
1: Yes, Peyton, a hobby of observing and identifying different species. Ornithological hobby.
3: Ornithological.
5: Sightseeing, fish seeking.
1: Do you know what it is, Kyle?
3: No, I don't know what ornithological means.
1: Ornithological hobby.
4: Oh, I got it.
1: What do you got, Rich?
4: Is it bird watching?
1: It's bird watching.
5: Oh.
3: Bird watching.
1: So, Peyton, that leaves you with one official demerit. Oh. And I thought I was going to get it. I thought these were easy.
3: Ornithological is not easy,
5: If you would have said birds.
1: I don't know if I would have said bird, but bird is the answer.
3: It could have been like winged creatures.
1: But since Kyle's husband is a bird watcher, I didn't want to give it to her because I thought it would be a no-brainer. So, Peyton, you got a song with the word summer in it. A summer song. What do you got?
5: I'm going to do Summer Lovin', the Grease song.
4: Excellent choice.
3: Such a good choice.
5: Okay.

0: all of summer night. Oh, well, oh, well, oh, well, oh, oh.
1: Tell me more.
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4: Be a part of John Jay and Rich in the morning.
5: They have me laughing out loud in the car.
3: More next.

0: two. Ogres are like
1: onions. Ogres are like onions.
0: That is correct. Cass, according to Forrest Gump's mom, what is life like?
2: Life is like a box of chocolate.
0: Audio, this is the villain round of Blockbuster Movie Trivia. I give you the famous line. These are the best lines from villains. And you tell me either the movie or the villain. I'll take either one. John Jay, we start with you. This is a big one.
3: That's a wonderful suit. Don't tell me. Don't tell me. Let me guess. Valentino Couture.
4: Is that the devil?
0: It is not the devil. He plays a serial killer.
4: Is it Christian Bale?
0: It is Christian Bale, American Psycho!
4: So I got it wrong, and you gave me another chance.
0: Well, I mean...
5: Rich is really nice.
4: I know.
0: I'm a lot nicer than, you know, a lot of the other game show hosts out there.
4: Yeah, that's true.
0: All right, here we go. Kyle, this is for you.
6: I am inevitable.
0: Who that is?
7: That is the Batman.
0: That is not the Batman. Anybody would steal that one.
7: Bane.
4: You're going to let her give another chance?
0: Not Bane.
7: Oh, yeah. What the heck? I don't get another shot at it? Thought you were nicer than all the other hosts
4: out
7: there.
4: The mean guy in Avengers?
5: Who is that?
0: That's Thanos. Yes, Thanos.
5: Oh, Thanos.
0: Okay, Peyton, your move.
8: I believe whatever doesn't kill you simply makes you a stranger.
5: That's the Joker.
0: Keith Ledger's Joker, yep.
5: Yeah.
0: And this is considered one of the best villain performances of all time. This is for you, Cass. Who is this?
9: God, who are you? I know you.
10: I have crossed oceans of time to find you.
0: Little hint, played by Gary Oldman.
2: Oh my gosh, I don't know.
4: There's no way.
5: That was like I was an intern.
4: I was an intern when that movie came out.
0: Of all time villains, it's on the top five list.
4: It's Dracula.
0: It is Dracula, yeah.
5: Oh my God, I would have never in a million years.
7: Yes, Neva.
0: Tough one, but what are you going to do? All right, John Jay, what hotel is the target of the heist in Ocean's 11?
4: Oh God, Bellagio?
0: Bellagio is correct. Right, see there? The Heart of the Ocean, Kyle, is the name of the necklace in what famous movie?
7: Moana.
0: The Heart of the Ocean.
7: Tafiti.
0: Huh?
7: The Heart of Tafiti.
5: Peyton.
0: No, incorrect. Chance to steal, Peyton.
5: That's the Titanic.
0: Titanic.
7: Oh.
0: Which, by the way,
7: the Peyton's Heart of Tafiti is Moana.
0: Peyton's husband thought Titanic was made up.
5: Easy on my man.
0: Yeah, but he did, right? He thought it was like sci-fi.
5: He totally did. He thought they just made up the story.
0: All right, this is for you. Peyton, Despicable Me, what does Gru plan to steal in the first Despicable Me?
5: The moon!
0: The moon is correct. And Cass, Toy Story has so many sequels. How many sequels of Toy Story do we have? What number are we up to?
2: Five
0: is correct for the win.
7: Way on Blockbuster.
4: Cass, you Niall Horan super fan. Hold on the line. We'll get some information and set you up, okay?
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1: If you go to our Instagram, John Jay and Rich on Instagram, you will see a clip of Peyton and Nick. They do this show on Fox, and apparently there's a little bit of drama going on with the clip. Why?
2: They are tearing me up in the comments, and I didn't even feel like it was that hot of a take. But we are actually talking about it on the air, but we are talking about the Toy Story 5 premiere, and I had the take that I feel like movie theaters should have have a optional screening of adult only showings of these movies that are technically for kids.
1: Like Toy Story 5.
2: Because my thing is, like, I'm 27. I grew up on the Toy Story franchise. I want to be able to go to a 3 p.m. Saturday screening, be involved with all of the hype of opening weekend, but I also don't want, like, a bunch of kids running all over the place, which I understand, but I just think that they should give an extra option because I would pay money.
1: And what happened? People got mad? I didn't read the comments. Yeah. I saw there was like 90 comments.
3: People are like, it's a kids movie. What do you expect?
2: And I'm like, I get it. I understand. I'm not saying take those screenings away. I'm just saying provide the extra option because I know people would like that.
1: Okay, so
2: I know I would.
1: I kind of agree with you, but I can tell you why it probably doesn't happen. And I don't say, I'm not an expert, but if you do go to Roadhouse Cinemas, I am in the previews.
3: Okay.
1: So I do have
4: some. And that is a great theater.
1: I do have a tie to the movie business. I think probably because that's a great idea for you, but maybe they sell two tickets.
2: Right.
1: So they're probably like, I'm not going to waste a showing for two people to go do that. So I can understand that. But the general gist was people mad at you saying it's a kids movie.
2: Yeah, it's a kids movie. I get it. But like very loud accusations. I do not hate kids. Uh-huh.
4: I love kids.
2: I am an anti. I want kids myself. I just don't like how Rich tries to push it on me all the time.
4: Well, you are going to have babies soon, but who do you like? Who do you dislike? Other people's kids or other people's dogs more?
2: Honestly, I feel the same. They're cute from a distance.
1: I love kids. And I feel sometimes like when I get on an airplane and there's a kid crying and people complain, doesn't bother me. Yeah, and I think it's because I have kids. In fact, I love it and I feel bad for the parent. And I want to, but now, here's what another thing you can do is you can wait for the movie to come out and watch it.
2: But I want to go to the movie theater. I love going to the movies.
1: Well, then you have to go to a midnight screening.
2: But I like to go to sleep early.
1: When you went to see Toy Story, were there kids there?
2: There was a few kids.
1: Were they contained?
2: They were.
1: Okay.
2: And it was like a 7:30 showing.
1: Okay, so the flip side is like, and like Kyle had like a magical moment.
3: I did, and it was with kids.
4: Which Peyton disdains.
2: I do not.
3: Since you hate kids, Peyton, I'm sorry I'm about to tell you the story.
4: Just hang on for a minute.
2: I love the children. I love the little humans.
3: No. So, we talk about TV a lot, so I kind of take it as like part of my job to watch shows. And so normally I'm watching murder shows and mysteries and stuff like that. So I watch it early in the morning when I'm getting ready and it's by myself on my phone. And later in the day, if the TV is on, it's the kids and they're watching their kids' shows. They're watching Mark Rober or whatever, Crunch Labs and stuff like that. And so yesterday they were kind of doing their quiet time. That's what we call when we give them an hour of like tablet time, because I think the kids still need that. I don't want them to be tablet kids, but at the same time, like, let's be real, video games are fun. And so they were having their quiet time. And so I was watching Dallas Cowboys Cheerleaders, America's Sweethearts on Netflix. And I'm like, you know what? I think if they tune in occasionally for a second, I feel like that's an appropriate enough show that I'm not going to be like, oh, I got to turn this off immediately. So I turn it on. And the craziest thing happened is like slowly but surely, they turned off their tablets and they started watching the show with me. And then Scott came in from work. He works from home. He got done with work and he came in and he started watching it. And then we all sat down on the couch and we were all watching the show together. Awesome. And I kind of looked over it and I'm like, what is happening right now? This is amazing. We're all bonding over this show. So I highly recommend watching the show because BCC. I feel like it brings people together.
1: So you wait for Toy Story to come out and watch it as a family. Or go to the movies or anything. Watching TV as a family is very good. The one show that used to happen to my kids with that was Impractical Jokers. Mm. Because everything you just described would happen. They would also,
3: like everyone enjoys it. Everyone enjoys it. They enjoy it.
1: The laughter, the belly laugh, it was always great. It's John Jay and Rich.
0: Be a part of John Jay and Rich right now.
2: They just make my morning better.
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0: John Jay and Rich on Z100.
1: So it was Father's Day the other day, yeah. And my son Jake, my oldest son Jake, it kind of reminded me of Kyle because he got me a gift because he listens.
2: That's great.
1: The gift he got was a really good gift because I have a phone charger that and I have an older phone. And for some reason, whenever I'm gone and my kids are home, their friends take my charger and I accuse them.
2: Where do the chargers go?
1: I know, that's what I'm saying. It's
2: like,
1: so rude.
2: I've got so many chargers and all of a sudden they're gone.
1: Right. Well, I accuse my son's friends of taking them. I think it happens all the time. Like, I'll go to bed and I know exactly where my charger is. And
2: you
1: it's
2: don't
1: gone.
2: Think it's your son's?
1: No, because they have different phones than me.
2: Oh, okay.
1: Right, so I know it's not them. And then they get all mad that I accuse their friends of stealing. So Jake, for Father's Day, got me a whole bunch of chargers.
3: Nice.
2: That's awesome.
3: That's smart.
2: Good job, Jake.
1: I thought it was great. So then my son Kemp and Dutch, who's Kemp, goes, hey, I got you a present for Father's Day, but it's coming a little late. And then Dutch is like, yeah, I'm part of that too. And Kemp's like, no, you're not. Anyway, I came home the day before yesterday, and on the kitchen counter, there was these boxes, and it looked like it said NADS on it. NADS. And I just kind of looked at it, and I was like, this is weird. And I just kept walking. And then Blake, my wife, she's like, hey, Kemp has something for you. He has your Father's Day present. And so I walk into the playroom where they're watching TV, and I go, oh, you got my Father's Day present? He goes, yeah. It's on the table. I'm like, shouldn't you like walk up and like hand me the present?
2: Do you want to be with me when I open it?
1: Yeah. And he's like, oh, okay. So we walk over to the table and I'm waiting for a box. And as we walk by the table, I go, by the way, what is this NAD stuff? And he goes, that's your present. I go, what is it? So my son Kemp is very, very much into not being on his phone, rarely being on social media, weighing his foods, no seed oils, red lights every day, sunlight every morning.
3: Oh, just like his dad.
1: Yeah, but more extreme. He goes, I got this underwear for you. It's called NADS. It is made by whatever, so it protects your huevos, your franken beans. You can wear it in the sauna and there's no chemicals in it. You can do this. And he went on and on about this underwear that's supposed to be really good for you. So, you know, there's dyes and all that
3: stuff. Yeah, because even some of the material, like some of the bamboo or whatever, is supposed to be bad for you when it gets hot.
1: Which I didn't know, and I really kind of don't really care about that. I mean, so anyway.
2: It's like everything's killing us.
4: Right.
1: So anyway, I decided to wear it today, and it feels kind of cool.
3: Yeah, kind of nice.
1: Yeah.
3: I thought you had a little spring in your step. Is that what it is?
1: It's a little more snug.
2: You like your NADS undies?
1: Yeah, my NADS undies are like, they're all in there.
3: Yeah, it's adjusted your gait a little bit.
1: Yeah.
3: You're like a little slouched over.
2: You could tell a difference.
3: I didn't even know it was the underwear. I just thought he was walking different.
1: Because I usually wear Lululemon underwear, and they're a little bit saggy in the front.
3: Mm.
1: You know, because I wear them in the hot tub and whatever. Anyway, so I'm just giving you a quick
3: congratulations
1: little endorsement.
2: Look at your kids coming through.
1: Yeah, I'll post a pic.
2: Did you also say thanks to Dutch just to
1: no.
2: get angry?
3: He's like, oh, that's for me too.
1: No. All Dutch does is like to make fun of me. If you go to his TikTok, he posts like we're walking and he films and he never really did stuff like that before and he's filming. And the next thing you know, I'm on a TikTok. He's making fun of my squeaky shoes. He's making fun of the way I golf. In fact, go to follow him on TikTok, Dutch Van S.
0: Z100.

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1: John Jay and Rich on Z100.
0: Alicia, good morning.
2: Hi, good morning.
0: Good morning. So, what's up? Yeah, go ahead. You're getting right to it. I love it. Go ahead.
2: Oh, you know, it's okay. I was seeing this guy and things were going really, really well. And it had been like a few months, almost 6 months, I remember, until it started to happen where every night he would disappear into another room for like hours. And then if I came in to whatever, he would get super defensive. And I started to think he was cheating on me, like, or even just had a, you know, some kind of addiction where he was watching something that he shouldn't be watching. I finally was like, what is happening? And I was expecting something really bad. I have to say, like, I did not know what to expect. And he admitted to me, no, he wasn't cheating. He was practicing for his Love Island audition. That's what he was doing. He became obsessed with getting on Love Island. Like, he had a ring light, you know, those things like influencers use, and he did confessionals. We are no longer together.
3: Well, that's good.
2: And I haven't seen him on the show so far, but this has been going on for months. Can you imagine, like, you're dating somebody and you think that things are going well, and it turns out the whole time he's trying to get on a show to date other people?
3: Yeah, and they don't just, like, date. They are, like, totally gross. Macking
4: it. Like, from the first 20 minutes.
3: Yeah, well, literally, what was it?
0: You should have helped him. Be a good girlfriend.
3: Two nights ago on Casa Amor, they brought in 12 bombshells, and there were six girls, so somebody did the math. 6 times 12 is 72. There were 72 different makeouts on Casa Amor.
0: Gross. So that means that one person made out with how many people?
3: Literally, isn't that disgusting?
5: That's a lot.
0: And, like, right after, like, without mouthwash or cleaning your...
3: They go, like, one-to-one.
0: That's a lot of saliva.
3: It is so gross. Dang. But I slip up every now and then watching Love Island because I literally... Like, Ariana Maddox, she's the host, and I, like, want to be her so bad. Like, I envy her.
4: You would be better than her.
0: What's her
3: story?
0: She
3: was on Vanderpump Rules. That was her thing. And so she was like, yeah, she was in the Scandival stuff.
4: You can look back at the camera while you're walking.
3: But I just look at her and I'm like, gosh, like, I want to be Ariana Maddox one day. And I would say, I want to be on Love Island. And my husband looks at me hella sideways. And I'm like,
2: if you want to be on Love Island as a host, if you want to be on as a host, that's nice though.
3: Yeah.
2: If you want to be on as a contestant, that could cause some problems.
3: Totally.
5: Yeah. Big time.
0: Yeah. So what would you pay? Would you go? If they asked you to be on that show as a contestant, would you do it?
3: No, but if I wasn't dating Kadeem and I was like a fresh 21, 22, 100%, I would
0: do. Do people win money?
3: Yeah. So if your couple wins, you win I think it's like $100,000 it's like $100,000 that you win. Mm. And you can decide if you're going to keep it all for yourself or if you're going to split it with your couple.
0: Has anybody from Love Island gone on to be anything big?
3: Yes.
0: Who?
3: There's two. So you have Serena and Cordell. Cordell is Odell Beckham Jr.'s brother, and he's starting to pop off. So you have all the season 6 cast.
0: He's starting to pop off.
3: Leah.
0: But he hasn't popped off.
3: No, they are popped off now. They're the reason that there's this Love Island hype. Serena and Cordell. Then there's Leah. Then there's Janae.
0: Yeah, but what are they doing? What do they make? Like,
5: if you didn't watch the show, where would you know them now because of the show?
3: Online, on the internet, but I would, they're like in a ton of commercials, but I would probably say the biggest star was Olandria from this last season. She's walking in, she just did like Vogue, I think. She's like modeling, she's doing all this stuff. She's in all of these commercials.
4: A lot
3: she's like that girl.
4: Are on commercials that you see only on Love Island.
3: No, that's not true.
0: Like, I used to play this game with myself where I would just kind of be like,
3: I guess none of them are that big.
0: Like, if I'm driving, think about who is the biggest reality show contestant ever, right?
3: Yeah.
0: And then you have to go.
4: Kelly Clarkson.
0: Well, you have to go. Do you open that up to American Idol? Is that a really reality show? That's a game show. I don't know. So let's say you eliminate American Idol because you do have the Kelly Clarksons and you have the Carrie Underwoods and the Jennifer Hudson.
3: And it's a game show.
0: Forget that. If it's a reality show, then I remember there was that girl. Gosh, I can't remember her name. Elizabeth.
4: Hasselbeck.
0: She was on Survivor, and she got a job on The View for a long time.
4: It's pretty big.
0: So I'm trying to think of other people. Like, so far, nobody from Love Island has gone on to something. There was this girl. In fact, I interviewed Rob Schneider from Saturday Night Live on the highly successful John J. Van Ness podcast. And I remember there was a girl from season 2 of Survivor that he cast in a movie. Colleen was her name. Mm. And she became an actress for like 1 or 2 things, and she bailed out.
4: What about Kim Kardashian?
3: But she's not like a game show. That's
4: a reality show.
5: It's a reality show.
4: Okay,
0: let's go. But then I would eliminate that, and I would go with contestants.
3: Oh. So you'd have to do like The Circle, Survivor. You'd do Love Island, Love is Blind.
5: Temptation yeah. Island.
0: The Bachelor.
5: Temptation
0: oh, Island. There's a guy from The Bachelor. He's on NFL, the Jesse guy. He
3: yeah,
0: does stuff.
3: Yeah, that's Palmer. Bachelorette is Jesse probably.
5: Palmer. But he was Palmer. A football player before right, he went on
0: right.
5: that too.
0: That's what I'm saying. It's a little game I play yeah. sometimes. And I come I like up with something, game. Then I cancel it out. And I go, okay, no, wait. So who is, because like, you, most people want to go on these shows to get discovered right. for something else. It maybe, doesn't really happen. Yeah. Not really.
4: Crocodile Hunter's kid who's hosting the new Dancing with the Stars. That's big, you know, because he was
3: oh, yeah.
4: on Dancing with the Stars yeah. and became huge.
3: Robert
4: now,
3: Irwin.
4: Yeah, now he's hosting the new Dancing with the Stars, the dancer one.
0: He is the yeah. new Dancing with the Stars?
4: He's the host, yeah.
3: Of the oh, ones oh. where you go and find the best the next dancer. Like the professional.
4: Okay. So he'd be big.
0: So there's, but still, not
3: that's
0: that.
3: That's a fun game.
0: Yeah. Yeah. So anyway, it's something I just played. Well, anyway, Alicia, thanks for calling in. And good luck to your ex-boyfriend. Yeah. Hopefully he makes it on that show.
2: Although now I'm scared I'm going to see my ex somewhere famous.
0: You might.
4: I don't think so.
0: Yeah. Right. Thanks, Alicia.
1: More of Portland's number one hit music next on Z100.
6: 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Hey, it's Benson Boone. It's a New Music Friday on iHeartRadio, and you're hearing the world premiere of my new song, The Time of My Life.

0: same. Z100 with John Jay and Rich in the morning. Let's go.
1: Time for Stacks and Hacks. Perfect segment on this beautiful Friday, huh?
2: Yeah, it is.
1: Stacks and Hacks. I have stacks of information, and Rich has life hacks. Here is some information to take with you all day. Anybody ever been in a tanning bed?
3: Yeah.
2: Long time ago, yeah.
1: I've never been in a tanning bed.
3: It's my second job I ever had.
1: Oh, that's right.
2: After a bagel nosh.
1: Anybody ever get hurt in a tanning bed?
3: Mm-mm. Not that I witnessed.
4: Just the Final Destination episode or movie or whatever.
2: Oh, what happened? What happened
4: where
2: in that
4: the
2: one?
4: Guy got stuck or the girl got stuck fried in the tanning bed? Yeah, fried.
1: An average of 3,234 Americans go to the emergency room every year from tanning bed injuries, including burns, fainting, and eye injuries. Florida rejected 130 vanity plate requests last year for being too racy. Creative spellings of the F word are on that list. Here's a question for the room. Are you more afraid of looking older or feeling older? Kyle, you first.
3: Looking.
1: Rich, how about you?
2: Feeling older.
1: Yeah, what about you, Peyton?
4: Probably looking.
1: Yeah, okay.
2: What about you, Yonti Baines?
1: Feeling. I don't want to feel older. 70% said feeling older is scarier. A teenage girl in the UK fell from the back of an ambulance on a highway off-ramp, but it sounds like she's okay.
2: Oh,
3: holy moly.
2: How?
1: I don't know. I didn't read the rest of the story. Cool. The other day, I think Kyle was talking about exercise and how you haven't done it yet. You keep trying, right?
3: Yeah.
1: Look at this article. It says, do you ever have one of those days where you're thinking about exercise and it feels exhausting? You're
3: every
1: not
3: day.
1: Alone.
3: Every day.
1: There are a few small tweaks you can do to fix that. Find an exercise you enjoy, like pickleball. Do you enjoy pickleball?
3: Okay. Sure.
1: Have you ever played pickleball?
3: I've played it, not like fully.
1: Me neither.
3: I've a little bit.
1: What about fix your sleep? That's something else. Better sleep habits can be a game changer. Fuel up smart. Have a quick snack and a little caffeine before a workout. It can boost your energy. Try a power nap. Change your scenery and be kinder to yourself, Kyle. Life is tough. You're doing great.
3: You're a loser, Kyle. You're a loser.
2: I mean, the nap sounds pretty good.
1: Anybody here ever been to the Leaning Tower of Pisa in Italy?
2: I have.
4: No.
1: Have you?
2: Yes.
1: Did you go inside it?
2: We did, actually.
1: And how was it?
2: It was fine. It was hot that day, so we didn't stay in long, but got enough to go get some pics. But I don't think they allow people in there anymore.
1: But after you went, because...
2: I think at some point, maybe around, because we went right before COVID. I don't think after COVID they allow people in there anymore.
1: The inside of the Leaning Tower of Pisa is completely empty. It says just a hollow cylinder from bottom to top. And I went when I was in college, and I have video of it. And I went all the way outside and walked all the way around to the top. And I don't think you can do that anymore.
2: No, I don't think they let people
4: says
2: in there
4: you can
2: anymore.
4: Go inside and climb the Leaning Tower of Pisa.
2: Oh, you can?
4: Yeah.
2: Maybe then we shut it down
4: tickets
2: for a little
4: are
2: bit.
4: Like 20 euros a person.
1: But it says there's nothing inside. It's hollow. It
4: says, yeah, the tower is a hollow cylindrical structure with a spiral staircase of 296
1: feet. I got to post a video of you because, you know, my buddy Greg that I talk about, Greg was there and he was filming me from outside. And I was going on, and I was terrified. I'm on the edge of my arms, like, you know, Jim Carrey in Ace Detective. Pet Detective. And I was being very, as I walked all the way to the top, scared the hell out of me.
4: I'm like, what's the point of the Leaning Tower?
3: I feel like it sounds like it'd be underwhelming to go inside
2: It is, but there's like a pretty church next to it. It's like astounding to walk into. Like the whole thing is,
3: I mean,
2: pretty.
3: Don't get me wrong.
2: Cool
3: great
2: pictures.
3: Instagram content.
2: Oh, yeah.
3: You've got to take that picture and video.
1: I'm going to find that. I'm going to post it. I have that video. I'm going to post it. Have you guys ever heard of a tuneless choir?
2: No.
1: A woman on Vancouver Island in Canada just started two of them. They're choirs of people who suck at singing.
3: We could be that right now.
4: Yeah, we totally could.
1: There are 30 in England. The first one formed 10 years ago. A woman named Sharon has led three of them and recently relocated to Vancouver Island. She says, seeing how powerful singing is, even if you can't carry a tune, many of the members avoided singing for decades. Now they just do it. It doesn't matter. I think I have a clip of it. Here we go.

0: good to me.
1: But it doesn't sound terrible.
2: No, it sounds good. Yeah.
3: That is fun.
1: Yeah. All right, Rich, what do you got for life hacks?
2: Ever wonder what photos of you are floating around online that you have no idea about? Have you thought about that?
0: Yeah, actually.
1: Yeah, especially Peyton with her Snapchat stories.
0: I know, I'm scared.
2: Well, so there's this facial recognition tool that you can search kind of in private. It's called PIM Eyes, like P-I-M Eyes. It lets you upload a photo of yourself that it keeps private, but it sees where similar images appear across the internet. It's a fast way to spot old profile pictures, outdated accounts, things like that. Just remember to use a current photo, review the site's privacy settings, and only upload images you're comfortable sharing. And what's cool about this is you can take off pictures, take off. I don't know where that came from. You can take off pictures that you don't like of yourself.
0: Huh, fascinating. I would use it to troll people.
2: Well, I did it just for fun, and it showed a bunch of guys that kind of looked like me, but it wasn't me.
0: Oh.
1: Really?
2: There's a lot of guys that look like me out there with their pictures up.
1: So it's not necessarily going to find you.
2: It's not necessarily, or maybe I just have a duplicatable face. Mm. Maybe a lot of people look like me. But
1: I did it too, and it came up a bunch of pictures of Jacob Elordi.
0: Right,
4: you guys are the same.
1: I know.
2: Same
1: weird,
2: thing.
1: Stupid software doesn't work. What's the app called?
2: It's called PIM Eyes, P-I-M-Eyes, E-Y-E-S. But you don't have to remember that. You can go to our website and look it up. All of our life hacks are up at johnjanerich.com.
5: 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What did she say?

0: Z100 with John Jay and Rich in the morning.
1: Good morning, Aaron.
2: Good morning, guys.
1: All right. Were you playing the celebrity who said that?
3: Y'all ready for this?
4: Without further ado, celebrity who said that?
5: All right, Aaron, we're going to make things a little bit fun today, switching it up just slightly. Round one is As We Know It. You will hear a celebrity, and you got to tell me who it is. We're going to start with John Jay.
6: I begged them not to put those pictures out because it would ruin her life.
1: That is Oprah Winfrey talking about Whitney Houston falling off the stage on one of her last interviews and Whitney's family saying that never happened and calling Oprah a liar.
5: John Jay on the board. Yeah. You know what? I'm going to give you a bonus point for that fun fact afterwards because you're absolutely right. Richard?
7: I don't have no money. This is all an illusion.
8: Oh, that is Cardi B. And what is she talking about? I don't know what she's talking about.
5: She's talking about the Chanel bags in her video.
8: Oh, yeah.
5: Even though you see all this nice stuff, she has no money. Peyton, over to you.
9: What can I do for the 800 people?
10: Jacob Sobrov.
5: Oh, gosh.
1: I got it.
5: You should know this one. I specifically picked this one out for you.
11: Okay, wait, okay. Do it one more time, Rich.
9: What can I do for the 800 people?
10: Jacob Sobrov.
11: What can I do for the 800 people? That sounds like an old man.
1: Can I steal?
11: Is that Tom Hanks?
5: It is Tom Hanks.
11: Talking about
5: just in the nick of time. You don't need to tell me what he's talking about.
1: I know what he's talking about.
11: What's he talking about?
1: They went up to him live on MSN. And there was barely anybody watching. And he said 800 people. And then they changed it and they tried to make it lie. It was like 8,000 people. And you see that? It caused that kind of controversy.
5: They were like, that was kind of rude of him to belittle them.
1: Yeah.
5: All right, Aaron, now you've got a feel for the game. So listen very closely and tell me who said this.
12: Just to be clear, Elmo wants Team USA to win, okay? Elmo loves everybody.
13: Oh, that's a tough one. I'm going to go with Elmo.
5: Wow, Aaron, on the board.
1: I know what that's about. I'm on top of my news today.
5: Yes, Elmo is supporting the USA in the World Cup. As we move into round two, there will be a bonus question. Yes, I do know why, because it was the controversy with the NBA Finals.
1: He trashed the Knicks. He wasn't supporting the Knicks. Stupid Elmo.
5: Okay. All right, John Jay. Zip it with your fun facts, because we're moving into round two right now. And you need to tell me, which celebrity said this?
14: I'm tall. I'm not the most muscular. Yeah. It's just been a hard thing for me to put on all that muscle. Yes.
1: Oh, man. Yeah. That sounds like Tom Brady.
5: That is Tom Brady. And for an extra bonus point, please tell me, what team did he win his first Super Bowl with? The very first one.
1: Patriots,
5: mm-hmm. Correct.
1: I don't have a fun fact about him.
5: All right. Well, that's okay, because you are now leading the game, so everyone needs to catch up with John Jay. But because our bonus point is worth 5 points, everyone is still in this game very much. Rich, who said this?
15: The echoes of life.

0: lost heartache and hope all tangled together.
1: Morgan Freeman.
2: Morgan Freeman is correct. Rich, please tell me, what movie did he win his Oscar for?
1: It was the war movie with Matthew Broderick. Darn it, I don't remember what it's called. Patriot, no.
2: Million Dollar Baby, oh. Best Supporting Actor in 2005. No extra point for Rich, which means you are now out of the game. You are shunned. Go sit in the corner. Just kidding. Peyton, you are up right now. Please tell me what celebrity said this.
3: We cannot be at peace. We need your help. We're begging for your help.
4: Oh. That's
5: no. Savannah Guthrie.
2: Yes, Savannah Guthrie.
5: Talking about her mom.
2: I know. And I wanted to play that because she is asking everyone for everyone's help with information on her missing mother. So if you didn't hear that when she announced it on her show, you got to hear that now. So Peyton, your bonus question is, what show does she co-host on NBC?
5: The Today Show.
2: Today Show is correct. Peyton is now leading the game.
5: Let's go.
2: Aaron, this is your shot to win Niall Horan tickets. Please tell me which celebrity said this.
6: This represents the end of my night. When I'm on tour, I have the same day every single day. And my day ends with me in a bathtub.
7: Taylor Swift.
2: That is Taylor Swift. And for the win, your bonus question is, please give me a fun fact about Taylor Swift.
7: Oh, I think she's getting married on July 3rd.
2: Which makes you our winner, Aaron. Congratulations.
8: Nice job, Aaron.
7: Great. Thanks, guys. See you.

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1: All right, we got $1,000 of Pat Hickey's money from Peoria Ford. Our contestant is Cassandra. Hello, Cassandra.
2: Hello.
3: 60 seconds, Cassandra. I feel like you're going to do really well on this. Let's hope this grand is yours. Just get all 10 questions right. Here we go. How many dimes are in a dollar?
2: 10.
3: What actor played Katniss Everdeen in the Hunger Games movies?
2: Jennifer Lawrence.
3: What country gifted the United States the Statue of Liberty?
2: Oh, France.
3: How many stomachs does a cow have?
2: How many stomachs does a cow have? Two.
3: Ooh.
1: Well, thanks for playing, Cassandra.
2: Well, thank you so much. I hope you guys have a great morning.
3: Thank you. I kind of expect when they start rolling that they're just going to get them all.
1: Kyle Payne, what do you guys got for entertainment news?
4: Okay. Everyone's trying to figure out when is Taylor Swift getting married. All of the clues are pointing to July 3rd, Madison Square Garden. And now we have the permit heard around the world, which is no longer a rumor. It is actual evidence. An event planning company called Winnick Productions filed a permit with New York City to close all the streets around Madison Square Garden from July 2nd to July 4th. The permit lists the event size as 500 to 999 people. And two New York City officials confirmed to ABC News that the permit requests an exterior canopy, which would conceal the comings and goings at the arena. And everyone's freaking out going, oh my gosh. There are some other like very Swifty things that do also point to July 4th weekend. As you know, Taylor Swift has always had really epic 4th of July parties, right? I mean, we've seen all the pictures. We're like, oh my gosh, this is when she was all her friends. It was all over the place. Then you look back at her engagement post on August 26th, the announcement included a firecracker emoji, and everyone was going, oh, that was the Easter egg to say that it was going to be 4th of July weekend.
3: That's so Taylor Swift, right?
4: Yeah. I'm obsessed with it. Okay, but then there are some Swifties that have pointed out this could just be all a show to distract us because on her latest album, The Life of a Showgirl, Taylor Swift wrote about Portofino in the song Elizabeth Taylor. And she and Travis famously vacationed at Lake Como in spring of 2024. Now, when she went on the Graham Norton show in October, she had said she was planning a destination wedding. And everyone's going, okay, maybe that was the Easter egg. Maybe it's not here. And all of this is to distract from the fact that it's actually in Italy.
3: What a trip.
1: I've been saying that for a while. I thought that it could be a distraction, but I also have a different point of view. So if it's at Madison Square Garden, you're kind of like, why would she do it at Madison Square Garden? Okay, now here, they are the most famous people in the world right now. 20 years from now, when they have kids, like, I don't know about you guys, but like, where'd you get married, Kyle?
4: I got married in Colorado.
1: So, and Peyton, you got married in?
5: Vegas.
1: Okay, so I don't know if you're going to be like this, but we got married in San Diego. We got married at a place called the Immaculata. And it's at USD. And whenever you're driving in San Diego, you can see the church we got married at. And my wife always says, look, that's where we got married. Or she'll tell people, oh, you're saying we got married at the Immaculata. So it's kind of like her. Madison Square Garden is one of the most famous venues of all time. She'll be able to tell her kids and friends at some point, you see Madison Square Garden where your favorite band is playing to her kids? Your dad and I got married there.
5: Yeah.
1: Like, what?
3: That makes sense.
1: Like, that's one way of doing it, or also a complete distraction. You want the romantic thing in Portofino.
4: Okay, do you want to know one other little Swifty Easter egg that has people, Swifties, thinking she is not getting married at Madison Square Garden, and it's the fact that she showed up to the Knicks game with the Stevie Nicks shirt. Mm-hmm. And apparently Stevie Nicks has a famous song called Rumors.
3: Yeah.
4: And she was literally at the venue. She was rumored to be getting married at, telling
1: so
4: everyone
1: good.
4: that was
5: that's
4: just a rumor.
5: Ridiculous.
1: That is so good.
5: That's the case.
3: Well, I keep on hearing too.
1: Oh my God, it's so
3: that
1: good.
3: The stage that they're making is she's planning on having a lot of performances that they might just be recording to release later, but she's already married and this will just be the big party afterwards. Kind of like what Peyton did, except for you didn't have a band.
1: The only thing too
3: you
1: is that
3: Ed Sheeran
1: she did say she doesn't do Easter eggs for her personal life. Didn't she say that on the podcast or somewhere? Didn't you say that?
3: Yeah.
1: Not personal stuff. But either way, it sure is a lot of fun.
4: It is so fun figuring it out. And I love the fact that nobody truly knows, which means nobody has actually leaked all the information. Mm-hmm. That's another thing that people are saying. The Madison Square Garden thing is actually a test to see who is leaking information.
1: Well, I saw also that a bunch of his teammates have rented, checked in, got rooms at the Marriott there. So that unless they go,
4: hey, you need to make a reservation here, here, and here, because we're going somewhere else. I'm so excited, though. The fact is, July 3rd is really only around the corner, so I feel like it's just a matter of time before we figure out whether it is or isn't the big day for them.
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1: Jonjay and Rich, we want to know, what's the craziest real reason you were late or didn't show up for work or an event? 877-937-1047. Mike, good morning.
2: Good morning.
1: So what is the real crazy reason you were late or didn't show up for work?
2: There was one time a few years ago, I had went from Greenway in the I-17 on my way to work and got to about Bethany Home Northern to get gas. And as I was getting gas, all I hear is meow in the background. And I'm like, what is going on? Apparently, I took a cat all the way down the 17 and they was in my wheel well. And it lived. It was fine.
3: Oh, good.
2: I had to call my boss and be like, yo, I have a cat in my wheel. I need to bring it back home. So got the cat out, brought it back home, and yeah, it was late to work, but quite a story.
4: Did you let the cat ride in the wheel well on the way home too, or did you take it out?
2: No, we took it out. So, I had this random guy at the gas station help me take it out.
1: So there was really a cat. It was on April Fool's Day listening to our radio show.
3: I'm like,
1: someone took that April Fool's Day joke a whole new level.
4: That means if you ever hear a cat, it might be in your wheel well. Yeah. It might not be an April Fool's Day thing.
1: Wow. All right, Mike.
2: The platform I was sitting on was very tiny. I don't understand how it survived.
1: Well, thanks for sharing that with us, Mike.
2: Yeah, no problem. Have a fun day.
1: You too. Susie, give us the real crazy reason you were late for work or missed work.
5: Well, I live in a rural part of Idaho. It's called the Wood River Valley. It's where the ski resort Sun Valley is located.
1: Mm-hmm.
5: And there are a lot of sheep ranchers here. And one day I was headed to work and heading down, there's only one road to get up and down the valley, were hundreds of sheep just walking down the road because they take them to the mountains in the summertime and then they bring them down in the fall. And I was probably about a half hour late just waiting for the sheep to get out of my way.
1: Wow.
4: Did you take video of the hundreds of sheep?
5: I didn't. I mean, we still can because they still do it, but now they kind of head them down the bike path.
1: Wow.
5: Okay. It was crazy. And when I got to work, this woman was on the phone and she's like, oh, traffic was crazy. I'm like, oh, did you get stuck in the sheep too? And she's like, what, thought I was insane. She's like, no, like actual cars.
1: Thanks, Susie.
5: Yep. Bye. Thanks, guys. Love ya.
1: Love you too. Like, there's we posted on Facebook. Dominguez says, I live in a rural place, only one street in and out. It rained so bad the street flooded and we cannot go through until it lowered. Then the street was flooded with frogs. So we went over the road, we hit frogs, I kept hearing squishing of frogs.
3: Oh, that's so sad.
1: I know. Autumn, hello.
6: Hi.
1: Tell us a real crazy reason you were late for work or you missed work.
6: Okay, so I used to commute from Red Rock to Tucson for work, and I was on I-10 at about 6:30 in the morning, driving in my non-aerodynamic vehicle. I was driving a cube at the time, and I got pulled over for speeding, and the DPS officer who pulled me over said that he clocked me at going 110 miles an hour, and he had to refer to his radar three times to even comprehend that's how fast I was going.
3: Oh, no. You were just trying to get there.
7: Right.
1: Wow. Get it. Okay. All right.
6: Exactly.
1: Thanks, Autumn.
6: You're welcome. Have a great day.
1: You too. 877-937-1047 here. Nick on Facebook says, my brother got arrested with my only set of car keys.
4: Oh, that's terrible.
1: Yeah. Right. You can't. That's why you were late to work. That's when you're telling your boss, my brother got arrested. Car caught fire on the freeway. Cut off my finger making my morning bagel.
3: Oh my gosh.
1: Dog swallowed my key fob. Craziest reason you were late or didn't show up for work or an event. The guy next door was holding his family hostage and SWAT was all over our block and we were on lockdown.
3: Oh my gosh, that's terrifying.
1: 877-937-1047. We want to hear from you next. It's John Jay and Rich.
0: Call now. 877-937-1047. Be a part of John Jay and Rich in the morning.
7: They have me laughing out loud in the car.
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1: John Jay and Rich. Krista, good morning.
2: Good morning. Hi, John Jay.
1: Hi. So we were doing that thing, right, about the craziest reason you were late to work. Real reason.
2: Yes, real reason. Okay. Are you ready to start?
1: Yeah.
2: Okay. So one morning, I was the last person to leave the house, which is super unusual, but I was walking downstairs and I noticed in our living room, there was what I thought was a very big lizard on the wall. We have two cats and they love to bring us presents. And the most popular present is a lizard. Mm-hmm. So I thought, okay, I got to get this lizard. But I kept walking towards it and I realized, oh my God, it's not only going up the wall, but it's down onto the carpet and it's like 3 feet long and there's no feet. And oh my God, it's a snake.
3: Oh no. So no.
2: I lose my mind because I am terrified of snakes. Luckily, I had my phone in my hand, and I call my husband, who's at work, and I'm, like, barely getting out the words. There's a snake in our living room. There's a snake in our living room. And he's like, doesn't believe me, but he eventually does. He races home. He tells me much later that he ran two red lights to get home. He gets home. He walks into the house carrying a towel, and I'm like, and he comes, and I haven't moved. I'm standing in the exact same spot as when I saw the snake because I think if I leave my spot and the snake moves and we don't see it, then I'm moving out of this house.
3: Yeah.
2: I'm like, for sale, fine, never coming back. So I had been standing on the staircase the whole time, like, just shaking. So my husband comes in with a towel. I'm like, a towel? What's a towel going to do? And he goes back out. So we talked about it for a second. He goes back outside and he brings a box. He's like, okay, I'm going to put it under. I'm going to get it and I'm going to put it under a box. And then, you know, we'll figure it out from there. And he sends me upstairs. And I'm like, okay, thank God. I don't have to be around for this. So I go back upstairs. And after a little bit, I hear this super loud commotion. And my husband's name is Monty. He calls me back downstairs. I'm like, no, I don't want to go back down there. I go back downstairs and I see the box upside down in the middle of the living room. I don't see the snake. I'm like, okay, we got the snake. But he's yelling at me from another room. And I go in that room and the cat brought in this giant bird. And so Monty's like, yes, I needed the towel. And he's got the bird in the towel. And he has me open the sliding glass door. And he releases the bird and we both come in the house and we're walking by the living room where this box is. And I continue to go upstairs because I don't want to be anywhere around the snake. And I hear him say, he lifts up the box and he's like, oh, F, where did it go?
3: No.
2: So I immediately, I'm like, that's it. I'm getting help. And I go running out the front door and I go down the block about three houses because we have a neighbor who is a police officer, but also super into camping and hunting. So I go running to his house and I'm ringing the doorbell and nobody answers. I'm like, okay, what do I do? So I'm going back towards our house and I notice a house that's directly across the street. Something catches my eye. And I look at it, and my brain is like scrambled this morning already with the snake and the bird. And I don't believe what I'm seeing. The garbage can of this house is completely on fire. And it's up against their garage door. And there's a big tree that's right next to it. And I'm like, oh my gosh, this neighbor's house is going to burn down and this tree is going to catch on fire and then another neighbor's house is going to burn down. And what kind of crazy morning is this? And I go running back in the house and I yell, call 911. And Monty turns to me and he said, for a snake? I'm like, yes. But I said, no, our neighbor's house is on fire. And he comes outside and he looks, he's like, oh my God. So I dial 911, but I am a complete blubbering mess. I mean, they're like, okay, where do you live? And I'm like, here, I live here. I don't know.
4: I live here.
2: So I finally get out the address, which took me a while. And I could tell they're like, okay, this lady is insane. And as I'm on the phone with 911, a police car rolls up. And I could tell that they're rolling up to see, check out my story. And the next thing I know, the police officer, I can see him on his radio. And then I hear fire sirens and everything. And they show up, and it turns out our neighbor deals with sodium metal.
1: Monty.
2: I got my husband here. He's helping. Sodium metal.
4: It's a great Monty.
2: It acts really badly to water. It explodes. And the fire department knew this because when they moved in, they had to tell the fire department this. So they completely shut down the block because if it explodes, it could blow up that house and the house right next door to it.
4: Oh, if they were to just hit it with a hose?
2: Yeah, you can't hit it with a hose.
4: Okay.
2: The water will cause the sodium metal to explode, which I guess is the cool thing about sodium metal. Who knew?
1: And that's why. And that's why you were late to work.
2: Well, no. So.
4: No, I couldn't find my shoes, guys.
2: So the block is completely shut down by the fire department. Now all the neighbors are coming out, and including a police officer neighbor who had been in the shower when I stopped by. And Monty goes up to him and is like, "Hey, man, can I borrow you for a second? We got a snake in our house." And he's like, "Oh, sure. What kind of snake is it? Is it a rattlesnake?" And Monty's like, "I don't think so." And he's like, "Sure. Okay, just a second." So this is where I think the story gets funny, is our neighbor goes into his garage, grabs one glove, comes walking into our house with one glove, and opens the box, and I guess the snake had curled up. It's like this 3-foot-long snake, but it curled up under the flap. And it's like jumping at him. And our neighbor goes, "Wow, this snake is mad," reaches into the box and grabs the snake with his ungloved hand.
4: What was the glove for then?
1: Michael Jackson.
3: I don't know. That's so confusing.
4: I can't be touching dirty boxes.
1: Okay.
2: I think it was, in case it was a rattlesnake or something. I don't know. But the fire ended up being put out. Our neighbor rescued us from the snake.
4: And the bird?
2: We rescued ourselves from the bird because we let it free with a towel that my husband initially walked into the house with. And then, the next thing you know, we have all these neighbors standing outside watching the fire department with this fire. We've got our other neighbor walking around with this snake in his hand that he had killed. Because I was like, "No, if you don't kill the snake, I'm moving." And it was just the craziest day. And I ended up making it to work before lunch.
1: All right, but you were late to work. I would love to hear that.
2: I was very late to work. I was about 3.5 hours late to work.
1: Do you still work there?
2: I don't. At the time, I worked at a hospital. And now I switched. I work in the school system.
1: Okay. That's got to be lore at the hospital.
4: Chris just sounds like bad luck in what she sounds like. Kind of omen following you around.
1: Krista and Monty, thank you guys for calling the show. Thank you for listening. What a great story.
2: Oh, hey, we love you. Thank you. You make my morning, every morning. You make it so easy to get up, and then you make me laugh and just brighten my day. So thank you guys so much for everything.
1: Have a great day.
2: Bye. All right, you too. Take care.
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0: with John Jay and Rich in the morning.
1: Peyton's got the predictions today. Peyton, what do you got? What's the horoscopes?
2: I'm going to let you know what your energy is going into the weekend. Also, if it's your birthday today, you are a Cancer and you share a birthday with a ton of celebrities. Ariana Grande, you have Jacob Elordi, Jeanette McCurdy, Aubrey Plaza. Like, seriously, if it's your birthday today, you are probably super cool and really hot.
1: Okay, and you are a Cancer?
2: Yeah, you would be a Cancer. So Cancers, we do know it's your birthday season right now, so you guys are going to be celebrating this weekend by crying into a luxury beach towel. You're going to spend the weekend probably dipping your toes into the pool, pretending you're in some kind of cool, chic music video, but you are spiraling because you don't exactly know what to do for your birthday plans or who to invite.
1: Let's say hello to Nicole. Hi, Nicole. What's your sign?
3: Good morning. I'm a Gemini.
2: Hi, okay, Geminis, this morning and for your weekend, you are already kind of double booked yourself for like 5 different functions and pool parties over the weekend. You are vibrating with this main character energy and you are ready to start your 3 separate weekend flings and forget all of their names by Sunday brunch.
3: Yeah, sounds about right. I'm always like on my toes with my plans for the weekend.
2: I love it. Perfect.
1: Thanks, Nicole.
3: Yeah, thank you guys. Have a nice day.
1: Have a nice. Darylynn, good morning.
4: Good morning. I'm a Libra.
2: Libras, you guys are kind of in this weird little crisis right now, trying to figure out what you want your summer and your weekend aesthetic to be. So you're going to spend the next couple of hours probably staring at your closet, trying to figure out what you think people will like, what you think is trendy, what you don't think is trendy. And you're going to go completely drained without even touching the pool over the weekend.
4: So true. Thank you.
2: You're welcome. Thanks, Darylynn. Not just be stressing yourself out.
1: You know what's funny? It's interesting because sometimes I think about you guys randomly throughout the day, different things. Mm-hmm. And I know, like, I think of videos that Kyle's family has posted. And maybe you're, like, sitting in a chair with your feet in the water. Kyle, do you ever go in the... Because I've been going to my pool every day, and I was curious. Have you gone in your pool yet?
5: No, I have not. And I probably won't until, like, August when it feels like bathwater and also a day where I need to wash my hair. Like, all of the things have to fall in line.
1: Isn't that funny? Like, I literally jumped in the pool yesterday, and I was like, what if Kyle's been in the pool? I've been in every day. It's cold?
5: The water is still too cold
6: for me. Oh, really? No, even though it's been 100, no. It's still too cold?
1: It's nice, I think. All right, how about... What do we miss? Leos.
2: Yeah, I'm a Leo. Leos... Over the weekend, we are going to be kind of treating the sun like it's our whole vibe. We are going out. We are wearing the cutest outfits. We're having the best time. But we have to be careful because we do have a couple of enemies who are coming our way over the weekend. So keep your friends close. But maybe your enemies very far away because they are out to get us. Don't keep them close. I know. Me either.
1: That's so you because you have enemies.
2: I do. The ops are out there. I'm like, what are you guys waiting for? I don't get it.
1: What are you out for Pisces?
2: Pisces, Rich, for you over the weekend, you're kind of just going to be disassociated. And you're probably going to lose your phone while you're out hanging around. You're going to completely forget to drink water. And you're going to claim that you are spiritually sinking with the water.
6: Dear God.
2: Whatever that means.
6: That sounds like unnecessary drama. I will have nothing to do with that.
1: How about... Virgos.
2: Yeah, John Jay for Virgos. Not going to lie, you kind of already ruined the weekend vibe because you were complaining about the heat and the weather.
1: You are physically
2: incapable of relaxing because you're actively judging everyone, especially about how unscientifically your friends kind of packed and associated your weekend together.
1: Oh, yeah.
2: You don't like it.
1: That's good. Okay, very good. If we need to get your sign there, I'll post it on our website, johnjayandrich.com.
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1: It is officially summertime, you guys, right? Summertime. So, because it's Friday, I put together a summertime game.
2: It's Friday, and John Jay's got a game for you.
1: All right, this is Dog Shot Caller Trivia, right? So the way this works, and by the way, I have a feeling that I'm the one that's going to get stung here because I think this is a very easy game.
3: That would be great.
1: I know. So the loser here, the way it works, whoever gets the most answers wrong gets a dog shot collar on them. If you get them all right, I put the dog shot collar. We got to sing a song. And you got to sing a song about the summer.
4: Right?
1: So think about summer. All right, here we go. All these activities have to do with the summer. Peyton, an activity that involves moving through water for sport or leisure.
5: Swimming.
1: Yes, Peyton or Kyle. Exploring underwater with a mask and breathing tube.
3: Are you for scuba?
1: No.
3: Snorkel.
1: Snorkel.
3: But you have a mask and breathing tube on snorkel.
1: Not the answer I'm looking for.
3: Okay. Snorkel.
1: Damn it.
3: Snorkel.
1: Rich, cooking food on an outdoor grill.
4: Well, barbecue.
1: Peyton, a sweet campfire treat made with marshmallows, chocolate, and graham crackers.
5: That's going to be s'mores.
1: Kyle, a term for laying out during the day under our solar system's star to get a tan.
3: Sunbathing.
1: Yeah, Rich, a backyard game where players toss beanbags at a raised board with a hole.
4: Cornhole.
1: Yes, Peyton, eating a meal outside, usually in a park with blankets or tables.
5: A picnic.
1: Yes, Kyle, an outdoor game where players throw equine footwear at a target.
3: That would be horseshoes.
1: Yes, Rich, staying overnight in a tent.
4: Camping.
1: Yes, Peyton, picking blue fruit from bushes in the summer.
5: Blue fruit, blueberry picking?
1: Yes.
5: Oh, I've never done that.
1: Kyle, a slang term for staying overnight in a glamorous tent.
3: Glamping.
1: Yes, Rich, walking on trails through nature.
4: Hiking.
1: Peyton, two-wheeled activity. It's popular for exercise and transportation.
5: Biking.
1: Yes, Kyle, looking at the dots in the night sky.
3: Stargazing.
1: Yeah, Rich. Catching gilled sea creatures for sport or food with a rod and hook.
4: Fishing.
1: Yes. Peyton, cultivating and tending to outdoor plants.
5: Gardening.
1: Yes. Kyle, a water sport that involves riding waves on a board.
3: Okay, so there is wakeboarding. There is surfboarding.
1: Looking for surfing.
3: Okay.
1: Surfing.
5: And there is booger boarding. Booger.
3: Booger.
4: Booger boarding? What is
5: booger
4: that?
5: Booger boarding.
3: Boogie and booger boarding.
1: Rich, riding a vessel on water.
4: Riding a vessel on water?
1: Mm-hmm.
4: Skiing. Or boating.
1: No, looking for boating.
4: Oh, boating.
1: Peyton, paddling a small, narrow boat with a stick that has a blade on each end of the shaft.
5: That is a canoe. Not a paddleboard.
1: It is
3: a kayak.
5: No. A kayak.
1: A boy, kayak.
4: See, you've shocked Peyton
5: but
4: so many times. She's
5: and
4: nervous.
5: Kayaks are the same.
1: It's kayaking.
3: They're not.
5: Oh,
1: they're not the same.
5: I'm not an outdoor sport girl, so.
1: Kyle, riding a board on wheels, often in parks or on sidewalks, like Tony Hawk.
3: Skateboarding.
1: Yes, Rich, a popular outdoor game that involves throwing a disc.
4: Frisbee.
1: Yes, Peyton, the summer event involves colorful explosions in the sky. It's illegal in many states, and it could blow off your fingers.
5: Oh, fireworks.
1: Yeah, Kyle, a long trip taken by car, often with multiple stops.
3: Road trip.
1: Yes, Rich, a beach sport played with a ball over a net.
4: Volleyball.
1: Yes, Peyton, a hobby of observing and identifying different species. Ornithological hobby.
3: Ornithological.
5: Sightseeing, fish seeking.
1: Do you know what it is, Kyle?
3: No, I don't know what ornithological means.
1: Ornithological hobby.
4: Oh, I got it.
1: What do you got, Rich?
4: Is it bird watching?
1: It's bird watching.
5: Oh.
3: Bird watching.
1: So, Peyton, that leaves you with one official demerit. And I thought I was going to get it. I thought these were easy.
3: Ornithological is not easy,
5: though. If you would have said birds.
1: I don't know if I would have said bird, but bird is the answer.
3: It could have been like winged creatures.
1: But since Kyle's husband is a bird watcher, I didn't want to give it to her because I thought it would be a no-brainer. So, Peyton, you got a song with the word summer in it. A summer song. What do you got?
5: I'm going to do Summer Lovin', the Grease song.
4: Excellent choice.
3: Such a good choice.
5: Okay.

0: summer night. Oh, well, oh, well, oh, well, oh, oh. Tell me more.
1: Friday, and Chauncey's got a game for you.

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1: If you go to our Instagram, John Jay and Rich on Instagram, you will see a clip of Peyton and Nick. They do this show on Fox, and apparently there's a little bit of drama going on with the clip. Why?
2: They are tearing me up in the comments, and I didn't even feel like it was that hot of a take. But we are actually talking about it on the air, but we are talking about the Toy Story 5 premiere, and I had the take that I feel like movie theaters should have an optional screening of adult-only showings of these movies that are technically for kids.
1: Like Toy Story.
2: Like Toy Story 5.
1: Because...
2: Because my thing is, like, I'm 27. I grew up on the Toy Story franchise. I want to be able to go to a 3 p.m. Saturday screening, be involved with all of the hype of opening weekend, but I also don't want, like, a bunch of kids running all over the place, which I understand, but I just think that they should give an extra option because I would pay money.
1: And what happened? People got mad? I didn't read the comments. Yeah. I saw there was a lot. There was like 90 upset. Comments.
3: People are like, it's a kid's movie. What do you expect?
2: And I'm like, I get it. I understand. I'm not saying take those screenings away. I'm just saying provide the extra option because I know people would like that.
1: Okay, so
2: I know I would.
1: I kind of agree with you, but I can tell you why it probably doesn't happen. And I don't say, I'm not an expert, but if you do go to Roadhouse Cinemas, I am in the previews.
2: Okay.
1: So I do have
4: some. And that is a great theater.
1: I do have a tie to the movie business. I think probably because that's a great idea for you, but maybe they sell two tickets.
2: Right.
1: So they're probably like, I'm not going to waste a showing for two people to go do that. So I can understand that. But the general gist was people mad at you saying it's a kid's movie.
2: Yeah, it's a kid's movie. I get it. But like very loud accusations. I do not hate kids. Uh-huh.
4: That's what's happening.
2: I love kids. I am an auntie. I want kids myself. I just don't like how Rich tries to push it on me all the time.
4: Well, you are going to have babies soon, but who do you like? Who do you dislike? Other people's kids or other people's dogs more?
2: Honestly, I feel the same. I mean? Like, kids. They're cute from a distance.
1: I love kids. And I feel sometimes like when I get on an airplane and there's a kid crying and people complain, it doesn't bother me.
4: Yeah,
1: and I think it's because I have kids. In fact, I love it and I feel bad for the parent. And I want to, but now... Here's what, another thing you can do, is you can wait for the movie to come out and watch it at home.
2: But I want to go to the movie theater. I love going to the movies.
1: Well, then you have to go to a midnight screening.
2: But I like to go to sleep early. You see my problem.
1: When you went to see Toy Story, were there kids there?
2: There was a few kids.
1: Were they contained?
2: They were.
1: Okay.
2: And it was like a 7:30 showing.
1: Okay, so the flip side is like, and like Kyle had like a magical moment.
3: I did, and it was with kids.
4: Which Peyton disdains.
2: I do not.
3: Since you hate kids, Peyton, I'm sorry I'm about to tell you the story.
4: Just hang on for a minute.
2: I love the children. I love the little humans.
3: No. So, you know, we talk about TV a lot, so I kind of take it as like part of my job to like watch shows. And so normally I'm watching murder shows and mysteries and stuff like that. So I watch it early in the morning when I'm getting ready and it's by myself on my phone. And later in the day, if the TV is on, it's the kids and they're watching their kids' shows. They're watching Mark Rober or whatever, you know, Crunch Labs and stuff like that. And so yesterday they were kind of doing their quiet time. That's what we call when we give them an hour of like tablet time, you know, because I think the kids still need that. I don't want them to be tablet kids, but at the same time, like, let's be real, video games are fun. And so they were having their quiet time. And so I was watching Dallas Cowboys Cheerleaders, America's Sweethearts on Netflix. And I'm like, you know what? I think it's, if they tune in occasionally for a second, I feel like that's an appropriate enough show that I'm not going to be like, oh, I got to turn this off immediately. So I turned it on. And the craziest thing happened is like, slowly but surely, they turned off their tablets and they started watching the show with me. And then Scott came in from work. He works from home.

0: got done with work and he came in and he started watching it. And then we all sat down on the couch and we were all watching the show together. Awesome. And I kind of looked over it and I'm like, what is happening right now? This is amazing. We're all bonding over this show. So I highly recommend watching the show because BCC. I feel like it brings people together.
1: So you wait for Toy Story to come out and watch it as a family. Or go to the movies or anything. Watching TV as a family is very good. The one show that used to happen to my kids with that was Impractical Jokers. Mm. Because everything you just described would happen. They would also,
0: like everyone enjoys it. You enjoy it. They enjoy it.
1: The laughter, the belly laugh, it was always great. It's John Jay and Rich.
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0: It's C100. Malia is our new intern, and you are single, and you've now just started a dating app?
1: Yes, which I ended like very quickly after beginning.
0: What did you try first? Because Michaela's on Hinge.
1: I've never tried Hinge. I like to meet people organically, but I tried Facebook dating because it was so easy to set up your profile. Like, I love Facebook Marketplace, and it was just like right under that category.
0: Michaela, why didn't you consider Facebook?
2: I tried when it first came out, but I don't know. I wasn't into it.
3: I like the idea of it's like really smart.
0: Okay, so yeah. Malia, but then you said you pulled out of it right away.
1: Yeah, I pulled out like it. Okay, you can put in a bunch of things that you want, but it was just filled with a bunch of like chuds. And the way that they were like commenting on like, say, my photos or trying to like pitch a date, it was just like so horrible. Like the game there is bad.
0: Well, I don't want to telegraph anything, but Michaela's been on Raya, Bumble, Hinge, all of them. And here we are. So I'm not so sure it is the best route. Organic way, it might be the better route.
1: Yeah.
0: But then you have Tanya, who met her husband that I married on a getaway weekend.
3: And
0: in Mexico.
3: Never would have met him if it wasn't for a dating app.
0: So do you think she should go on Hinge?
3: 100%.
0: All right, so try that. You, Michaela, can try that. It works for Tanya.
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1: So, they analyzed 16,000 in four profiles, and they found which words got the most positive response. For women, it was beer, sports, bars, gym, or carnivore.
2: Yay, carnivore.
1: More attraction.
2: I mean, the carnivore's kind of funny.
0: Like meat?
3: Looking for meat.
2: I mean, that has multiple meanings.
1: When you say looking for meat, it takes on a different meaning.
2: I think if you just say you're a carnivore, you just kind of leave it kind of vague.
1: All right, for guys, if you want to lure in a woman, they say, these are profile buzzwords to get traction. Non-smoker.
2: Yeah, I can see that.
1: I like it's brave.
2: I mean,
1: right? Throw it out there. Non-smoker.
2: That's nice.
1: Travel.
2: Mm-hmm.
1: You like to travel. You have a dog. You like wine. And you like coffee. Now, I put all those on mine, but I genuinely would and like those.
2: So that works for you because you're a man. So put that on your profile.
1: But I don't have a profile.
3: And you would attract us women.
2: Create a profile.
1: But I like all that stuff.
2: Yeah.
1: Dating's just too complicated still.
2: I know.
1: Here's a quote. It's Friday, so I try to pick a great Friday quote. Be comfortable with waiting a little longer for the things you deserve. Patience.
2: That is the truth.
3: Patience is so good.
2: Do we have it?
1: I do today.
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Nothing can scare a singer whose career and passion revolves around their voice like damage to their vocal cords. It famously happened to Adele, who thankfully recovered, and now Cody Simpson facing a similar battle. The Australian heartthrob recently returned to music after a hiatus, but just shared he injured his singing voice by trying to record with a sinus infection. Search Cody Simpson at onairthrive.com.

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0: farmers market parties. Sissany and I are so into this. Have you heard about the farmers market parties?
1: It is such a cute idea.
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1: People are having their own personal farmers market parties. And Sisney was telling me about this. And she said, would you want to host the next farmers market party? I said, well, I haven't hosted the first farmer's market party. She said, no, like in the series of farmer's market parties in the world.
2: Yeah.
1: I said, yeah. Explain to Tanya what it is.
2: So instead of everyone bringing a dish like you would for a potluck, everyone brings something homemade, and it could be anything.
1: Like canola in a bag.
2: Exactly. So it's not so much pressure of like, oh my God, I need to make like a pasta salad, or I need to make some sort of salad or any sort of side dish. It's everyone just brings different things. It could be like if you're into making candles, you just bring a bunch of little mini candles
3: or a jar of pickles.
1: Pomodoro. Yeah, pickles or pomodoro.
2: Or you could bring your olive oil.
1: Olive oil. And you basically gift that as opposed to like any other thing. And it's just, I think that it's not homemade like to eat a casserole right now. It's homemade that you could put in your pantry. It's pantry farmer's market stuff.
2: Yes. Love that. Isn't that
1: so the picklers,
2: cool?
1: to the picklers, Kelly, pickler, to you and your family, to the picklers, to the granola people.
2: Body scrubs, bath salts, like all that stuff.
3: Butters, nut butters.
2: Yeah. Yes, you're on to this. This would be cute for like a brunch, a hang. You get like six people together and everyone just kind of brings a few things and you put them out on the table and it's kind of like this free farmer's market that everyone gets to get one of each. Cute.
1: Hold on, you bring a bunch of them? I thought you just give it to the person hosting the party and they put it in their pantry.
2: I mean, you could do that, I guess, but I think to make it better, you bring enough for everyone in that party.
1: Oh, that makes sense. All right, that's even better than I thought. I feel even better than I thought I was going to feel.
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Just be quiet. Hear a bird. 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And I think, is this a good idea? 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I don't know.

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2: 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Yeah, yeah.

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1: We're up to the biggest one of the day at the end of the week. And back to more hits. First, Tame Impala and Jenny back at number one, Dracula.

0: It's C100.
1: Now, Tanya, you had a run-in at the grocery store. Tell us about this and get to it right now.
2: I want to know what you would do in this situation because there was this woman at Whole Foods. She was of mature age, and she was walking around the entire store, blaring her music, no headphones, just her phone, like heavy metal. I don't even know what it was, but she was like listening to it and walking around Whole Foods, and nobody said anything to her to like turn it off. And so I'd seen her many different touch points of the store, and I was like, oh, like your own personal, like your own personal playlist for the day. And she was like, yeah. And I thought maybe that would be like, she would turn it off.
1: Not when you go in with that kind of cadence.
2: Yeah,
1: oh,
2: you pumped her up.
1: Megadeth. I love Megadeth.
2: Yeah, she was like stoked. And like nobody said anything.
1: Yeah. I run into situations like this every now and then. I told you about the when I was on my bike. And, you know, people got their speakers and they're jamming all kinds of lyrics that you wouldn't want your kids hearing.
2: Mm-hmm.
1: But look, here's the thing, Tanya. It is not appropriate. I think it's a little bit disrespectful to be blasting music out loud or on speakerphone when you're in the store like that. The thing is, it just takes too much energy to go up and be the room monitor to say, hey, would you mind turning that down? Or, hey, not everybody. It's competing with the grocery store music.
2: I could
1: play
2: never.
1: The music in the grocery store.
2: You would
1: store.
2: Never? No.
1: Why waste your time doing that?
2: Yeah.
1: And also, why ruin their day?
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1: Best Sissany and Tanya, and thank you for listening to us. So think about which type you are and ask for a guest person. Explain it and why it matters.
2: Okay, Sissany. So have you ever noticed how some people ask for what they need while others are a little bit more passive aggressive? Maybe they drop hints and they just hope you catch on. Yes.
1: Yeah.
2: Okay. So there's a difference between them, and it all goes down to the way you were raised and the families that you come from. So you either come from an ask family or you come from a guess family. So in ask families, people say exactly what they want and the other person simply just says yes or no. It's kind of more of a blunt, like, hey, can you help me move Saturday? Straight to the point, no guessing involved.
1: Yeah.
2: Okay. Now, a guess family, the direct requests feel too blunt for them. So they like to more hint what they want. I'm moving this weekend. It's going to be a nightmare.
3: Wish I had an extra hand.
2: Hoping. Yeah,
1: exactly.
2: Hoping the other person kind of like comes in and offers to help. Neither style, I guess, is right or wrong, but it's just so interesting that there's two types of people.
1: There's only one right way to do it, and that is ask. Be direct. You want something, you got to ask specifically for it. Don't expect other people to connect the dots. I mean, frankly, if you're a guest person and you're saying all that stuff about the moving, I'm definitely not jumping in.
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Think about that. If you had the luxury of being upgraded, using your points, and you got first, would you put the kids in the back? It's a trending report next.

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1: Yes, but still.
2: How old are the kids?
1: I want to say like 5 to 13.
0: But very generous of dad. Good on you. Let her go up there and enjoy herself, and you take care of the babysitting and economy. Let me tell you something. 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So I'm not up in arms about that.
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0: It is a new music Friday on Z100. That was Benson Boone's The Time of My Life. It is Kelsey Jane. Oh, if you really listen to the lyrics, that one gets you, okay? About a breakup, trying to move on after. I want to know, how do you feel about his new song?
1: I love it so much. And to be real, I am happily married, but it still gets to me. And it's just such a great song.
0: Be honest with me, how many times have you listened to it already?
1: I've listened to it 10 times already.
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5: 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Yeah.

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I got you. It is Z100 Portland's number one hit music station. I'm Kelsey J, and I got one more chance for you to win these Tame Impala tickets to see them at the Moda Center this September. Make sure you're listening right around 3:20 for that cue to call in.

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3: The U.S. now turns its attention to the knockout rounds. Head coach Mauricio Pochettino says Team USA is better now despite last night's loss to Turkey.
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playing in Vegas to see Zara Larsson, BTS, Benson Boone, Snoop Dogg. 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

What is it with the new artists dropping these songs that make you just want to ball in a puddle and scream them at the top of your lungs? Yeah, I'm talking about Somber. He just dropped a brand new song, My Body Isn't Ready. We got it for you. It's New Music Friday that's coming up right after this.

0: Dare I say one of my favorite somber songs ever? It is a new music Friday on Z100. That was somber. My body isn't ready. It is Kelsey J, and I got a poll going, okay? Because I really want to know how are we feeling about that song. It's like slightly different, I feel like, than some of his most recent things. Go to our Instagram, Z100. Check out the stories. Right now, 60% of people obsessed. 40% of people are saying meh. Just meh. Go cast your vote.
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2: It is Kelsey J, and you know what time it is. Time to hook you up with some Tame Impala tickets. Your very last chance. If you want to see them at the Moda Center this September, I want to shout out Tiffany, Sam, Ashley, Jamie, all on those tickets. Are you going to be the last person? I am looking for caller number

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2: 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Are you trying to win Tame? I'm great. Are you trying to win Tame Impala tickets?
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2: The U.S. now turns its attention to the knockout rounds. Head coach Mauricio Pochettino says Team USA is better now despite last night's loss to Turkey.
3: I am so happy and the players are happy because I think we perform, we compete, and we are first.
2: The U.S. gave up a late goal and fell to Turkey 3-2, but still finished atop Group D. They face Bosnia-Herzegovina Wednesday.
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the heat, we are now facing a possible huge thunderstorm tomorrow and potential snow showers over the Cascades. I mean, classic PNW weather, right? 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

0: 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It's a new Music Friday on Z100, that new one from him next.
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out to Giselle and Jamie and Ashley and Sam and Tiffany, all winning tickets to see Tame Impala at the Moda Center this September with Z100. It is Portland's number one hit music station. I'm Kelsey Jane. I'm sure we'll have more chances for you to win your way back into that show coming closer to that date. But don't forget, I'm back Monday with brand new tickets. You got a shot to win Hillary Duff tickets with Z100.

0: you were planning on traveling specifically on the road for the 4th of July, I'm going to try to help you out. This is when you should be leaving by. It is Z100 Portland's number one hit music station. I'm Kelsey J. There is a lot of people traveling this year. About 4.93 million Americans. That's up 5.3% since last year. And AAA is saying, well, the busiest time to be on the road is going to be Thursday, July 2nd from 2 to 6. So yeah, like 2 days before the 4th. And in some busier areas, even Saturday, June 27th, going to be busy. So they're saying the best time, leave just early, early in the day. Yeah, good luck to everyone traveling.
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1: 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Toyota of Portland. Just off I-5 at exit 302A. 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